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not think of Jason Derulo with wanting to like lick his chest. Whenever you see Jason Derulo, he's always got an open shirt on him, and I'm like, oh my god. Take a breath, Simo, take a breath. It's Simo with you here, rating my day at 572 million after thinking about that. How are you feeling today? Have you recovered? Have you were a little bit hungover or a little bit tired yesterday? How's things? Butler will be here. I can't speak. Butler will be here after 7 o'clock this morning. The brand new morning glory for you. But it's Simo with you here through until 7 o'clock. It's a Brekkie Butler. It's all with Say It With. If you want to get in touch this morning, let me know how you're rating your day. Our little early morning ravers and early morning risers. You're our little raisins. Come on, get in touch. Let me know how you're rating yourself. It's pause now.

Rogers, and we are family. It's Simo with you here on In Demand Radio. It's a Brekkie Butler. It's all with Say It With. Lee's going to be here after 7 o'clock this morning. Don't forget, get in touch. Let me know how you are feeling today. We'll give you a nice little mention when he gets here. Comes in the studio, we'll give you all your little raisins a little mention. Now, have you ever heard us talking about people on In Demand Radio? Like the likes of Platinum Windows, like the likes of Say It With, who sponsor the breakfast show. What about Lions Holiday Parks? All of these people, Rise Competitions. If you hear us talking about them and think, do you know what? I'd love to hear you talking about our business, but how do I get about it? What do I do? Dead simple, you know. All you need to do is get in touch with sales at In Demand Radio, because do you know the power of radio advertising is so much more than you would ever expect, and you're getting so much more for your money than you are doing something if you're just doing like a social campaign. 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

0: James Hype and Serotonin. Brilliant, love that from him, actually. It is time for the Simo Stats, the Brecky Butler. It's always Say It With, Lee is coming up after 7 o'clock this morning, but it is time for the Simo Stats. 1 in 10 workers in the UK have said they will quit their job because of blank. So 1 in 10 workers have said they will quit their job because... Have a little guess, get involved, and what do you think the answer could be to the Simo Stat this morning?
1: The Brecky Butler with Say It With. 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
13: Excuse me, can I please talk to you for a minute?

Respect your mother. Even when she's bouncing up and down, screaming at Harry Styles in Wembley, shouting, Harry, you're so fit. So loud that the whole of the road turned round and your daughter's mortified. Could you imagine anyone behaving like that? It was me. Yeah. Oh my God, I literally nearly passed out on Friday night. But that's another story. Harry Styles and Dance No More after his record-breaking 12 nights at Wembley. I haven't quite come down from that, I'll be perfectly honest. It is time for the answer to the Simo stat. 1 in 10 UK workers have said they will quit their job because... John said... because they made them go into work the morning after the England game. No, that's not right. 1 in 10 workers said they've quit their job because. Hayley's been in touch. She said, is it because they don't like their boss? No. 1 in 10 UK workers have said they will quit their job because the office is far too hot. Oh, it's the other way here. Those have the air con on. It's freezing. Ugh. A Battle of the Decades on the way to Gooden this morning.

It's Simo with you here on In Demand Radio. It's Becky Butler. It's Always Say It With, and it's time now for the Battle of the Decades, and it's all with In Demand Events. Now, if you are looking at booking your event, maybe you've already booked it, maybe you've got your date in the diary, but you're thinking, ugh, what a faff, I've got to organise the dance floors, I've got to organise the lighting, I've got to organise the DJ, I've got to organise a band, I've got to, and then you're like, ugh, I can't be bothered now. Well, this is where In Demand Events come on. And if you are looking to book the likes of your favourite In Demand presenters, what about Lee Butler, Steve Cocky, Jack Hellier, Steve Weaver, any of those, you could get to book them through info@indemand.events. That's info@indemand.events. But I'm telling you now, you need to get them booked in, and booked in quick, because dates are filling up right the way through to 27 and 28 at the minute. So give them a little follow as well in In Demand Events on Instagram. 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So get in touch with them, info@indemand.events. And it's time for the choice of our just like a couple of hundred quid. So get in touch with them, info@indemand.events. And it's time for the choice of our lovely, lovely Angie. And

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0: Into Man Breakfast, 7:10. Good morning. Played your Kimora, Trisha McTeague. It's over now. And that's new music coming in, coming at you from Prosper. It's called Let the Music. New for 2026. Wakey, wakey, rise and shine.
1: Get on the dance floor, I'll make you mine.
0: Lee and Simo are in the building on a beautiful Tuesday morning. Well, it's not bad. Highs of 20 degrees. It said this yesterday and then it turned out to be really nice.
1: Yeah, it was lovely later on, wasn't it?
0: A little game of golf.
1: Oh, go you.
2: The Brekkie Butler.
0: So it's the Brekkie Butler with Say It With. Hi to all the team at Say It With. We had fun there on Friday, yeah. Didn't we?
1: I forgot to tell you this. I got so many messages from people on Friday. People thinking I got engaged. They just see the pictures of me with the ring. They were like, oh, Simo, I didn't even know you had a fella.
0: Congratulations.
1: I was like, no, it was a competition.
0: Because they mustn't know you very well.
1: I know, yeah. They were like, well, that's why they were like, oh, you kept that one quiet. I was like, nah. We had a good laugh there, though, didn't we?
0: We did. Yeah, it was good fun. It was good fun. Thanks to all the team for looking after us. Some early morning risers are with us. Uber Ian, Davey Clark, and Stevie Hughes. Hi to you, Angie, Lee, Simo. Wish me a happy birthday. Mention it after 7.
1: Oh, there you go. Happy birthday. Also, my two, Callum, to Anna, to Jay as well. Now, he's accusing me of playing something twice and I haven't.
0: You haven't done a Stevie either,
1: no,
0: have you?
1: No, I checked.
0: Are you sure?
1: I've just checked and I haven't. I think they just might be two songs that sound very similar.
0: Very similar indeed.
1: Very similar.
0: Okay, so what's the date today, Simo?
1: 7th of July.
0: Yeah, not bad.
1: That wasn't very confident. I really didn't know then.
0: Yeah, do you want it again?
1: It's Tuesday, the 7th of July.
0: That's more like Nice and confident. Yeah. It's the 7th of July today. Highs are 20 degrees. A little bit cloudy, a little bit sticky. Do you want your national days?
1: Do it.
0: It's national global.
1: Go on.
0: Not just international.
1: Global.
0: National Global Forgiveness Day.
1: Oh, I'm quite a forgiving person, are you?
0: Yeah. It's probably to a fault, really.
1: Yeah.
0: A little bit.
1: I agree. And I think a lot of people think you're a bit of a walkover, but you get pushed so far, you forgive so many times.
0: The good
1: times.
0: Thing about being naturally forgiven, like we are, is that when you do lose your rag, everyone's like, oh my God.
1: They don't know what to do then, do
0: What's
1: they?
0: Happened? Yeah, the kids are like that. If very rarely, like once in 15 years, I tend to lose my temper a little tiny bit.
1: Yeah. And it's like,
0: well, they either think I'm messing and laugh it off.
1: Yeah. And I bet you start laughing then as well, don't you?
0: Yeah.
1: I can't imagine you telling
0: my
1: those
0: threats
1: kids
0: were that. Pathetic.
1: Were they? Honestly, did you just like go, it? Oh, have you done? You broke the desk.
0: Turn me mic off then.
1: Yeah, well done.
0: That's my threats were pathetic, honestly.
1: Did you just go in and go, right, come on now. Come on, Cameron. No.
0: You just start laughing at me.
1: Yeah, I'm not surprised. You're not being
0: funny, kids. Listen, Taylor, I'm telling you now. If you don't clean your room, nothing will happen. That's what you literally were like. Cameron, I've warned you, mate. Look at the state of it in here. If you don't pick this stuff up, watch what doesn't happen. Drew, I'm telling you, mate. What did I say to you? If you say it again, not on the soul of Latin. Watch what doesn't happen. I'm not warning you.
1: I love that.
0: Oh, pathetic. Absolutely pathetic. It's also World Chocolate Day. Yay!
1: Dark chocolate all the way.
0: Honestly.
1: Oh, my God.
0: You're falling into that bracket of thinking it's healthier for you.
1: Do you know what? Dark chocolate with hazelnuts in.
0: Yeah, I do like that.
1: Oh, that's my favourite.
0: Dark chocolate and like some a little handful of nuts is nice as well, isn't it?
1: Yeah, the Ritter Sport one with the massive
0: hazelnuts. I wonder what our listeners are listening. If you had to pick one, just one bar of chocolate, that's the only one you could have for the rest of your life.
1: Nice. Oh, that'd be... What would you
0: Galaxy be up there for me.
1: Nah, mine would be the Ritter Sport hazelnut with dark chocolate.
0: Honestly.
1: Love that.
0: If anyone wants to have a little bit of fun with us now, tell us the one piece of chocolate on National Chocolate Day. What's the one bar of chocolate? Just one. Only one. Right. 7:14. Coming up in about 6 minutes. The Morning Glory Anthem. This is K-Class, Let Me Show You. Big tunes, Tuesday morning.

0: front of the stage.
1: Oh, my God.
0: When she was gawping at Harry Styles and staring closely into his very tight shorts.
1: Do you know, he didn't have his shorts on, which was a little bit disappointing, but God, he had this suit on. He is so fit. It is ridiculous. Honestly,
0: and was that you at the front screaming, why can't it always be like this?
1: Oh my God, it certainly was, yeah.
0: Why can't we just stay in this moment forever?
1: I wanted to. I'm just shutting my eyes and I can see him again. When he was fixing the back of his pants, I was like, oh.
0: How old is he?
1: 34, I think.
0: And how old are you?
1: 51 at the minute.
0: That's not that bad.
1: Well, apparently,
0: for you, is it?
1: Yeah, if you're half your age and had seven on, it's okay to date them. So he falls within that bracket.
0: Oh, well, you're all right then, aren't you?
1: And he fancied me when he met me. You keep forgetting this.
0: Oh, forgot about that. Yeah, he was all over you, wasn't he?
1: Genuinely, you asked Jay Hind. He was.
0: Oh, and behave yourself.
1: I swear to God, you asked Jay
0: Harry Hind. Harry Styles was all over you.
1: Honestly, he was dead flipped.
0: Get a grip of yourself, will you?
1: He was.
0: Honestly, more importantly, it's National Chocolate Day today.
1: Yeah. Oh, this has caused murder. This is
0: so we just briefly asked you, we always do the national days just after seven. We asked you, if you could have one bar of chocolate for the rest of your life, what would you have?
1: Yeah.
0: First one that came in, you are not happy with.
1: This is my worst chocolate bar out of anything. I ate white chocolate for a start. It's the sickliest, sweetest thing. Davy Clark's a Milky Bar.
0: A Milky Bar? That's his one bar of chocolate for life.
1: No.
0: I don't mind white chocolate. It's a star bar, says Stewie.
1: Oh, now I'm all over that.
0: Galaxy Chocolate. Jason, I'm waiting on that. Galaxy's a lovely Bourneville dark chocolate. Callum says Uber Ian. Oh, he's a sucker for a Whisper Gold. Is he?
1: Oh, he's a sucker for a Whisper Gold.
0: Oh, he is he?
1: Oh, and there's all kinds. Your Dion will be all over this. There's a couple of people saying Topics.
0: Oh, Topics.
1: That man at
0: It's
1: Claire
0: difficult to
1: Jade.
0: Live in a world where Topics have been discontinued,
1: yeah,
0: somebody said.
1: I think you can order them in bulk, can't you, though?
0: No, you can't.
1: Can't you?
0: Stop making out that's a thing.
1: Sorry.
0: They're finished Topics. Nice. They were beautiful.
1: Oh, yeah.
0: Oh, with a cup of tea.
1: Yeah.
0: Stop it. Shocky wants a picnic.
1: Yeah,
0: they're not
1: they were
0: bad.
1: Nice. They were a good alternative. Also, oh God, how posh is Mark? Can I have a Ferrero Rocher?
0: Yeah, you could do. There's nuts in it, but I'll give you a spiral.
1: They're all right. Oh God, yeah. Do they still exist, spirals?
0: They can still do a spiral, yeah. You can drink your tea through them.
1: Oh, really?
0: They go all soggy.
1: Oh, I like the idea of that. What about an Aero? Also, where Kirsty says, I'd just eat a Cadbury's plain dairy milk.
0: Kirsty's keeping it really simple there.
1: Yeah.
0: Isn't she? Just a plain, good old-fashioned dairy milk. You said your daughter had a Mars bar for the first time in ages.
1: Yeah, she was like, when we were coming back from Harry Styles the other night, she went, oh, she really fancy a Mars bar. And I was like, I'd never thought of getting a Mars bar. Chocolate out the fridge as well. It's got to be.
0: Mm.
1: Don't like warm chocolate.
0: Well, thanks to everyone who's given us their one chocolate bar. National Chocolate Bar Day today, so make sure you have a nice bit of chocolate. Right, it's the Morning Glory anthem. Mm. I'm going to play you a tune. You're going to be thrilled to bits with this.
1: Right,
0: because
1: go
0: on. It's one of your faves.
1: Is it?
0: You absolutely love this.
1: Oh, has it got Whitney on it?
0: It's really, really uplifting.
1: Yeah.
0: Right? It might have.
1: Okay.
0: It's really, really uplifting. It's got big sparkly pianos. And if you need something shiny for the Tuesday, this is what you need. Okay.
1: Oh, okay.
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0: Right, so your Morning Glory Anthems with Rise Competitions. They're our competition website that sponsor the Morning Glory Anthem. And if you're into your comp websites, my mum's into all that type of stuff. Little weenie ones she likes. Like, I had a little go. It was 5p. You could have won £100. And there's biggies on there, isn't there?
1: Massive ones. Do you know an indie band listener? One put £10 down and won £25,000.
0: Honestly,
1: she heard the advert. She heard the advert on indie band. She heard everyone talking about it. Put a tenner on. £25,000.
0: 25k?
1: Yeah, £25,000.
0: Oh, way. It's Rise Competitions, RYScompetitions.com. Big shout to all the team at Rise Competitions. So you know what it is now, don't you?
1: Yes, I do.
0: I played this for the first time at Reminisce 2025. Are you going to be there in the field? Will you be singing with us 25 past 7, your Morning Glory Anthem?

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1: Moving your waistline.
0: To the beat, to the beat, to the baseline.
1: Moving your waistline, moving your waistline.
0: To the beat, to the baseline.
1: Moving your waistline.
0: There she is. MC Floaters in the building.
1: Yeah, come on.
0: I love that Cockney accent.
1: I was at Camden Town at the weekend with Harry Styles, but at Camden Town. This mix, though, I'm telling you, Uber Ian's all over it as well.
0: It's such a big uplifting mix, yeah. Isn't it? Tell me, is this really love? And it was a mix I did last year for Reminisce. And we all sung it together in the field. Are you coming, Reminisce 2026? We are super excited. ReminisceFestival.com. Can we just say, before we go into Giz a Clue Kid, it's National Chocolate Day today, and so many people have been messaging us. We do our national days just after 7, and I said, listen, if you could have one piece of chocolate for the rest of your life, only one, what one piece would it be? Elisa's been on. And do you know what? I forgot about these.
1: So did I.
0: You tend to get them at Easter, don't you?
1: Yeah,
0: there's an Easter egg. You don't really get them, but I love this chocolate with a cup of tea. She's only going to mention Caramac.
1: I know, I did love a Caramac. They were good. And like you say, the Easter eggs of them as well. I love a Caramac.
0: Oh.
1: Do they still make them?
0: I think they do, yeah. I think you have to find like proper old retro news agents for a bar of Caramac.
1: Oh, I could actually go a Caramac now.
0: Should we go Caramac hunting this week?
1: Well, I'll see if we can find a Caramac.
0: Right, okay.
1: Oh, yeah.
0: Giz a Clue Kid, day number...
1: Seven.
2: Are you ready?
3: Now it's time for... Giz a Clue Kid with Lions Holiday Parks, North Wales.
0: So Giz a Clue Kid returns day number 7. And Minnie Raver Florence, she hasn't been well, you know, she's been off school.
1: Bless her.
0: There's like a stomach bug going around the schools, and she got it, and then she was sitting in the house, and she was just lying on the couch for days. Do you know when she's not well, when she comes to ours and wants to go home?
1: No.
0: Which is unheard of.
1: Yeah, I was going to say, you can never normally get rid of
0: her. Yeah, she just wasn't being right. She's feeling a little bit better. She went into school yesterday, so I'm hoping to kidnap her this week.
1: Yeah.
0: Get her to ours.
1: Get her back over.
0: Yeah. So she gives us a clue. You've got to guess what it is. Minnie Raver Florence is trying to explain. You can win your way in to my big summer party. I am doing a garden party at WAV.
1: Yep.
0: So it's WAV Garden down on the Dot Road. It's a week this Saturday, the 18th.
1: So excited, honestly.
0: Simo's coming for their birthday, aren't you?
1: Birthday out.
0: Yay! It's the 18th of July. It starts at 2. It's on till 10. It's a brilliant lineup. Not only am I on the Wheels of Steel, Rob Kane, Anthony Chandler, Robbie Edwards, but Dancing Divas are going to be there on the decks.
1: I'm really excited about that.
0: Then
1: really excited.
0: We've also got Amen UK performing Can You Feel the Passion Running Through My Veins, and Kelly Lorena is going to be there.
1: Oh my God, I can't wait.
0: She performs Tell It To My Heart, True Love Never Dies, and of course Entrance's anthem Set You Free.
1: Yeah.
0: It's a real big day. All the tickets are on Skiddle. If you want to come, put a search in for Ride On Time. It's called Ride On Time. It's our launch party, and if you put a search into Skiddle for Ride On Time, you can grab tickets for the big afternoon garden party. But we have 4 to be won on Giz a Clue Kid. Should we play the clue?
1: Yeah, go on.
0: This is the clue you are chasing.
4: I really wanted this for my birthday.
0: No, we have no idea why she's turned into an American Barbie.
1: I really wanted this for my birthday.
0: Here she is again.
4: I really wanted this for my birthday.
1: I think that's Barbie visit, that, isn't it? Definitely.
0: It's because Barbie came to her birthday last time.
4: I really wanted this for my birthday.
0: Now, do you think you know what it is she's trying to explain?
1: I'll tell you what it's not. It's not a bike, a pet, a Barbie doll's house, a pony, or an iPad. It's none of those.
0: So it's none of them. How do we play?
1: Dead easy. All you need to do is 60030, start your message with the word radio, or you can message us free through the app. If you're doing that, make sure that you put your number on it so we can call you back, and we will pick somebody completely at random.
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1: It's not looking too bad on the roads at the minute, actually. It's fairly quiet, not quite as quiet as yesterday, but not fair busy at all. Quite heavy down at the end of the M62. Also, as you're on Bank Hall Street as well in Kirkdale, don't forget, you have got traffic taking turns there because of the work that's going on at Stanley Road. And I do know that that slows you down as the morning goes on. And also, don't forget, on Chester Road in Tubebrook as well, they've also got traffic lights there at West Derby Road and Clifton Road East, slowing you down like you would not believe.
0: Don't believe you.
1: No, don't believe me.
0: Don't believe you. After slowing you down so much that you wouldn't believe
1: it. You would not.
0: Don't believe you.
1: No, don't believe me. Get in touch if you are stuck in a queue and let me know.
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0: Big tunes, weekday mornings from 6. This is where the party's at. Carl James, I Wanna Be Before That. Our very own Tommy Mac on the remix of Michael Jackson's Black or White. So you're locked into us. It's 7:42. We are live. We are your local breakfast show. We call it the Brekkie Butler with Say It With. And we're currently doing Giz a Clue Kid for day number 7.
1: Are you ready?
2: Now it's time for Giz a Clue Kid with Lions Holiday Parks, North Wales.
0: Big shout to all the Lions crew, Holiday Parks. Tell me, Simo, give me two beautiful options if people want to nip away, staying in the UK, and have a scrumptious little break.
3: Well, they could go to get one of those gorgeous little pods on the seafront. Maybe it's just a little two of you getting in one of the brand new pods at Sunny Sands in Barmouth. They are stunning.
0: That's something I'd like to do,
3: yeah,
0: you know.
3: Yeah, you and Dion going in there. Have you seen those pods? They're gorgeous. And it's just like for two people. And as you open the doors of the veranda.
0: You're right on the beach.
3: You're right on the beach.
0: Oh, yeah, it's a bit of me, that.
3: That's a bit of you. That's Sunny Sands in Barmouth. Oh, I'm sorry, I'm biased, and Marion. Do you know what? I went there the other day. I had a meeting there the other day. And you know when you go in and you just go, ah, oh, it's just so relaxing.
0: Yeah,
3: even when you go for
0: there.
3: A meeting, the Marion and Dissert. But there's something for everyone. Even if you've got kids, you've got like Robin Hood, you've got Towin, lionsholidayparks.co.uk, and we've got loads of exciting things coming up with them in the next few months.
0: So listen, it's Giz a Clue Kid. We have a full flashing switchboard. Pick me a line number.
3: I'll have line number 6, please.
0: Line number 6, I think, is Jeff.
4: Hello?
0: Big Bad Jeff is in the place. Move to the music, move to the bass. Big Bad Jeff is in the place. Move to the music, move to the bass. Jeff, how are you?
4: I'm not as good as you two. You both sound mad.
0: Yay! Well, you know what, Jeff? Do many people ring you up and rap down the phone?
4: Tupac did a couple of weeks ago, but we don't want to talk about that.
0: Right, listen. Have a listen to this clue.
5: I really wanted this for my birthday.
0: Jeff in the building. What are you up to today, Jeff? Anything nice?
4: Just working at the minute.
0: What do you reckon he does, Simo?
3: He defo works on a building site, him.
0: Do you, I reckon he's a roofer.
4: Definitely not, no.
0: What'd
3: you do?
0: No, he's something a bit posher.
3: Yeah, come on, what'd you do? You're being dead shady.
4: Oh, no. Not posher, Uber driver.
0: Oh, here he is. Are you working right now?
4: I am, yeah, my passenger's laughing her head off.
0: Oh, what's the passenger's name?
6: Isabella.
0: Isabella's in the place. Move to the music, move to the bass. Isabella's in the place. Move to the music, move to the bass. You can't rap just for you, Jeff. You've got to give out Isabella a rap as well. It's not fair otherwise. So come on, what's your
4: all inclusive.
3: Yeah, Jeff, what's...

0: They're called the graft. And this is called Little. But there's nothing little about this. This is a massive tune. And it is out this Friday, the 10th of July. The Graft are a four-piece Liverpool band fronted by singer-songwriter Jamie Higgs. They've got another sold-out show on the 25th of July at the Casimir Stockroom.
1: So you've got... Thank you.
2: You too, have a great day.
3: See you later, bye.
2: Take care now, thanks. Ta-da, now, ta-da.

0: Into Man Breakfast, Mr. Belton the Weasel. Ain't Nobody, originally done by Rufus and Chaka Khan. Before that, Superfly, Love Struck. Big tune for 2026, one of our favourites, stronger than before. Our desk went into a little bit of a meltdown, didn't
1: don't
0: it?
1: We know what happened then.
0: Yeah, everything in the studio just went a bit berserk. We were getting flashing lights saying silence. Yeah. It was making out that the radio station had gone off air. Then all of a sudden his call was on, then it was off.
1: Oh, it was very weird, that.
0: Yeah.
1: You know when they talk about like gremlins? That was like proper gremlin.
0: Strange, that,
1: wasn't
0: that, wasn't it? Yeah.
1: Looking at the desk, going, whoa.
0: Davy Clarkson's on. What happened there? We never heard his answer. What he said was it a real life Barbie?
1: Yeah, real life Barbie coming to the house, and it was wrong.
0: And it was incorrect. But yeah, we were having a good conversation with him, weren't we?
1: He was
0: and
1: great as well.
0: And Isabella, that was in the taxi.
1: All right, if you're still
0: a bit upset
1: listening,
0: about
1: guys,
0: that, are you?
1: Yeah, I am as well. All right, Jeff.
0: So on a Tuesday, we do something called Track of the Week.
1: Yeah.
0: And it's where Mark Kenny, he has an indie hour show showcasing all local talent on a Monday, and he passes us his big tune of the week.
1: He certainly does.
0: So we're going to play it now. It's local artist, local songwriter, local band, anything that shines local. We like to show it off on a Tuesday morning, don't we?
1: We do. And this is one that he played last night, and it's The Graft, and it's Little. And Mark is here to tell you all about it.
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3: Ricky Butler, good morning to the gang. We have another Indie Hours Track of the Week. This week it is from Liverpool four-piece. They're called The Graft, and this is called Little, but there's nothing little about this. This is a massive tune, and it is out this Friday, the 10th of July. The Graft are a four-piece Liverpool band fronted by singer-songwriter Jamie. Friday, the 10th of July. The Graft are a four-piece Liverpool band fronted by singer-songwriter Jamie Higgs. They've got another sold-out show on the

0: musical talent, The Graft. It's called Little. And it's Mark Kenny's track of the week. His show, Indie Hours, Monday nights from 9. If you are a local songwriter, local artist, local band, and that is your thing, make sure you get on to Mark and you could be having your track showcased on the Brecky Butler on a Tuesday morning.
1: Yeah, we had loads of people getting in touch saying they love that. It's always something a little bit different, isn't it? If you do want to get in touch, like you say, find him, Mark Kenny UK. It's Mark with a C. Find him on Instagram, drop him your tracks, and you could be the track of the week.
0: 7.57 across Liverpool, the North West and North Wales, all over the globe on the In Demand player.

0: Big good morning to Navos, local boy coming out of the northwest, coming out of Liverpool. Believe me, big tune. You're locked into the Brekkie Butler. It's 8 a.m. Good morning, Simo.
1: Good morning, Lee.
0: If you're just joining us, maybe you're doing the school run. When did the kids break up soon?
1: I think it's a week Friday.
0: Right, okay.
1: I think it's about the 17th, something like that. So that means we do nothing now, won't they? Multi days, board games going in.
0: Did you see the powder paint fight I had with Florence?
1: Oh, that, I wanted to come round. That looked amazing, that.
0: So she wasn't well, so she got sent home from school, and she wasn't great, but she because it was they were all going to do it in the schoolyard, they sent her home with the paint.
1: Oh.
0: So I said to her, come on, do you want to do it? So she dressed all in white for school.
1: Yeah.
0: You know, so that the paint stays on you. So she went, Gandad, you need to go and put white on. So I had to find a white t-shirt.
1: Oh.
0: And I went outside and have it with her. But I tell you what, you want to see the kip of the path?
1: Oh, you see, I'd love that. I wish you'd come and played it in
0: mine. Honestly, it was good fun.
1: It did look really good fun.
0: So listen, if you're locked in with us this morning, coming up between 8 and the hour or not, we've got our Tuesday topic coming up in about 10 minutes' time. Yeah. We want you to dig deep into this because we're going to share it with you. It's a chance to dance with us and have a bit of fun. Our Tuesday topic and loads of big tunes on the way.
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1: Apparently, roadworks by Goodison at the minute are absolutely horrendous. It's down to one lane. That's caused all kinds of problems there. Also, Queen's Drive as well. Eastbound, you've got those closures. That's at Dovedale Road. East Lancs, that's busy as well. Expect delays through those roadworks again at Stonebridge Lane. Also, as you are on Mossley Hill Road as well. That's not looking good. Busy down at the Rocket. Also, as you know, the winter traffic lights. As far as public transport goes, not looking too bad at all. If you do spot anything this morning, get in touch and let me know.
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0: Into Man Breakfast, playing you Kid 22, Holding Me, Kissing Me. Before that, Redondo, Make Your Move, and he's teaming up with our main man. You ready for this?
1: Yeah,
0: if anyone's out there, 11 minutes past 8 this morning, if you fancy doing a big hand, Tom Powers with us, here's your cue. Anyone, wherever you are this morning, if you're in your kitchen, you're getting the kids ready for school, and you're the Alexa speakers on, maybe you're in the car with your DAB, maybe you're listening to us online.
1: In the Aldi. Maybe you're doing a food shop.
0: Maybe you're doing a food shop. Wherever you are, here's your chance to do a big hand, Tom Powers with us after 3. One, two, three. Anton Powers, baby!
1: Oh. You know when you go light-headed, I like that.
0: That was lovely.
2: Are you ready?
3: Now it's time for the Brekkie Butler's Tuesday Topic with Platinum Windows.
0: So our Tuesday topic, it's a chance for you to dance with us. We want as many of you as possible to get involved. Because did you know yesterday, they reckon, was the biggest day ever for people calling in work.
1: Yeah.
0: Right, and using excuses not to come in.
1: Exactly.
0: So they reckon it was like, it was up about 60%, I think it was.
1: Yeah, honestly, like literally,
0: I mean, I know
1: people calling in.
0: The England game was on, wasn't it, at all hours. And then it was delayed as well.
1: Yeah.
0: Which made it even worse. So I was toying with setting my alarm to watch it. And it didn't in the end. And I've got to say, when I got up yesterday and I seen how good a game, seeing how good a game it was and how special a game it was, I was a little bit like, oh, you know what, that must have been brilliant to watch live. But if I'd have set it for one and then it'd have been delayed till 10 past two, I'd have probably gone back to bed.
1: Yeah, I slept through it anyway, so.
0: But higher than ever, there were so many people who pulled a sickie yesterday. Yeah. So we're just asking you, do you know, can you think back? It doesn't have to have been yesterday, but just in general.
1: Excuses you gave for not going to work.
0: Maybe you were out giving it beans all weekend like me in the 90s and the noughties and you thought, you know what, I need a really good excuse. Maybe you just didn't fancy going in. What excuses have you used in work and got away with?
1: There must be some absolute corkers. Do you know what? Even if you're too embarrassed to put your name on it, if it was yesterday, if it was 10 years ago, if it was 5 years ago, we want to know. We might be able to help people out.
0: We might be able
1: excuses in the future.
0: Give someone some good suggestions.
1: Go on.
0: Because, I mean, I wonder, did many do an all-nighter? Did many stay up and watch it? I'm wondering, did anyone actually go out and go to the pub and watch it there?
1: Do you know what? I drove down Lord Street and Southport and it was full because they had that all the bars like open. They had one of them at shop open.
0: So he granted the license till 5 in the morning,
1: and
0: didn't
1: they
0: he?
1: Were all out.
0: Did anyone go out and watch it? Did anyone set that alarm? And did you make an excuse and pull a sickie yesterday? 60% higher than average it was yesterday.
1: Oh my god. Get in touch, 60030, start your message with the word radio. You can message us free through the app.
0: Right, I want to say hello to everyone at Platinum Windows. They're our official sponsor.
1: Yes, they are.
0: Right, for our Tuesday topic. And if you're into new windows, new doors, conservatories, as the sunny weather's coming, you want to leave your bifolds open and just stare from your living room into the back garden. They're the best, aren't they? They're in Kirby.
1: They're fabulous. I've been Googling pink doors from them. Oh, I want a pink front door.
0: A nice big pink front door. Shiny one. Platinum Windows. Right, here's a big tune. Becky Hill, Depeche Mode. 8:15, Tuesday morning. Good morning.

0: One of the amazing tunes. I love that tune.
1: That's great. It does sound great, particularly when it's going all sunny again. Oh, nice.
0: Camel Fat, local boys, Dave Wheel and Mike Descala, and their new one called So Good, and it is so good.
1: It is so good.
0: I love that. The Brekkie Butler. Big shout to the boys, Camel Fat. I've been watching you. We have a little nose at their Instagram, don't we?
1: Yeah, we do. I'm a bit more sneaky about doing it than you, though.
0: Yeah, so you got a little bit of a crush on Mike Descala, haven't you?
1: Yeah, he is fit, like.
0: He's massive. Looking very sharp.
1: He does.
0: I've seen he put some brilliant stuff on his Insta, though. Yeah. He's a bit of a foodie as well.
1: Yeah.
0: So we put some amazing clips of food up. I've seen him in, I think it was High in Ibiza, having the poshest chicken goujons ever. Had caviar with them.
1: How nice. Imagine dipping your chicken goujons in the caviar.
0: In a nightclub.
1: I know, that's crazy.
0: Nice. Big shout to the boys. So currently we're doing the early morning topic.
1: Yeah.
0: It's our topic, Tuesday topic with Platinum Windows. And we're just talking excuses that you might have used. So because yesterday, after the England game, the excuses for not going into work were up. 60% more people actually phoned in and stayed off work yesterday due to the footy.
1: That's terrible, isn't it? Tom says, my boss phoned me yesterday and said, I'm not working. My father-in-law was attacked by cows.
0: What? His father-in-law was attacked by cows. What a shocking excuse,
1: dreadful.
0: Tom says.
1: I mean, that's so ridiculous, isn't it? What about Katie says, I was the queen of boss excuses for work. When I was younger, I did a house share with my mate Claire and we worked in the same solicitors. We used to be out most nights, so we knew the score. One day, she said our house had been burgled.
0: she said we worked
1: a treat, but we had to carry it on.
0: Listen, on a serious note, right, you know, in the moment when you're like, I can't go in.
1: Yeah.
0: You know, maybe say you push the boat out a little bit too far. You've been partying all weekend, like in the 90s and the noughties, and I thought, you know what? I just physically can't go in.
1: Yeah.
0: Like, everyone who's listening must be able to relate to that at some point, thinking, I cannot go into work.
1: No.
0: And then you're like, well, I'm going to have to think of an excuse. Some of the things you've said are terrible.
1: Oh, I know.
0: When you think back,
1: In the moment, they seemed like a really good idea, didn't they?
0: Well, you're desperate, aren't you?
1: I know, yeah.
0: I mean, they're saying their own house has been burgled.
1: I know, yeah, that's dreadful.
0: How bad's that?
1: Going on throwing all the furniture over there, emptying drawers.
0: I remember looking into how I could get a police, you know, like at... Do you know, like, when you get arrested and then you get let out of prison? You get let out.
1: Like a bail thing.
0: Yeah, yeah. I looked into where you could get one of them from. Bad.
1: So bad.
0: Honestly, I've looked into hospital notes, everything. Honest to God. Bad, isn't it? 23 minutes past 8. It's striking, you sure do. Tunes.

0: and shine.
1: Get on the dance floor.
0: I'll make you mine. Bebe Rexha and Faithless.
1: Hey, she's gorgeous, you know.
0: Is she?
1: I saw her on Love Island the other week. She's stunning.
0: I haven't seen her. That's a tune, that, though. Reworking the Faithless riff, New Religion before that, Striking You Sure Do, played your Camel Fat as well. So many amazing tunes. 29 minutes past the hour of 8 a.m. Our Tuesday topic this morning has been excuses to stay off work, simply because yesterday after the England win, it was a 60% increase in people phoning in and not going into work.
1: Some terrible ones coming in. Alan Sandow thinking he's the comedy genius of the year. I came up with the best excuse: Everton won a game.
0: Oh, there he is.
1: Wah, wah, wah. Gary says, hospital notes and police bail letters, Sir Lee Butler, I love you.
0: Honestly, when you. I was in my desperate mode, when I was on me lazzies, I was like, how could I get a hospital note? Where can you get a bail letter? Is there any way of printing one off?
1: Robbie said, Lee, lad, I could do with a couple of days off work. Where'd you get them hospital notes? Goldilocks. My dad's died 4 times up till now. God forgive me.
0: Oh, Goldilocks.
1: Oh,
0: come on.
1: My
0: do you know what?
1: God.
0: I reckon if you made a website, yeah, right, excusestostayoffwork.com.
1: Yeah, you right, could build it.
0: Right, and you made a website where you could print these things off.
1: And you've got them all, yeah, like a bail letter.
0: Bail letters, hospital notes, release notes from Aussie.
1: Yeah, that'd be all right, wouldn't it? Yeah, your discharge letter and stuff.
0: Oh, imagine if you could make a website with them and you printed them off and filled them in.
1: Hey, we need to copyright this. This is a really good idea. Quiet, don't mention it again.
0: Shh. Right, 8:31, good morning. We still got our guilty pleasure to come in 20 minutes. Now,
1: listen,
0: it's not my choice.
1: Today, yeah?
0: It's not my choice.
1: Not mine.
0: And it's not yours.
1: No.
0: Because it's our listener's choice.
1: Yeah.
0: On a Tuesday, with highs of 20 degrees, it's sticky, but it's not bad. It's going to be nice tomorrow.
1: Lord.
0: What is a big guilty pleasure that you would love to hear? Hit us up.
2: 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We're proud of what we do. 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
1: East Lancs, that's looking busy already. That's because those roadworks, they've been there for an age, them, and they are causing you problems once again. Also, as you are on Stafford Street as well, that's still got those roadworks. That's heading through town.
0: Look at that top one that's coming.
1: God, that's awful.
0: Oh, Laura, I'm going to read that out.
1: Oh, my God. Actually, to be fair, it's fairly quiet on the roads. I just want to get to Laura's text. There's nothing going on.
0: So we'll finish off excuses for not going into work with Laura, who said, Lee, I called once saying that my dog had died and I couldn't go to work. When they said they wanted proof, I got my friend who worked in a vet to send in a picture of a dog fast asleep.
1: Laura, that's quality. Absolute
0: jeez.
1: Quality, Laura.
0: Oh, my word.
1: I can't
0: honestly
1: cope with you.
0: Gosh.
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10: 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Tickets only £10.

0: spinning you some new music. It's Crystal and The One. Before that, Sigala from 2017 and Easy Love. 20 to 9 on a Tuesday morning. Good morning. You're locked into The Brekkie Butler with Say It With.
1: The Brekkie Butler.
0: We were down there on Friday doing our show from the Met Quarter. They're the official sponsors for the Brekkie Show, and we love them, don't we? What do we do?
2: We love them. They're so, honestly, they're just gorgeous girls, all of them in there, aren't they? We had such a nice time. And we actually had somebody come down and win £250, didn't we?
0: They did. They won 250 quid's worth of vouchers by getting there and putting a ring on Simo's finger first. So well done. Have we got another comp?
2: We certainly have. We've got another £100 to give away to someone this morning.
0: Right now?
2: Yeah, right now.
0: This very second.
2: Hey. But you know what you got to do? You got to text the word ring to the studio, right? Text the word ring, 60030, to the studio. 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You need to text the word ring to us. We are going to pick someone completely at random, but this is the bit you've got to listen to. We're going to pick one person and one person only. When we ring you, you've got to answer within three rings.
0: So you've got three rings to answer the phone. Message us the word ring. Leave your number if you're on the app, and we will give someone at random a call back. You'll be winning £100 worth
2: to spend in Say It With. And the sale they've got on at the minute, you'll get loads and loads.
0: Loads. Come on, good luck. Gonna play your Degrees of Motion. Do you want it right now? The King Street Remix. Tuesday, it's just gone 20 to 9. Good morning.

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1: Yo, Eminem, what'd you say? I crank the bass up a little ride.
2: Yeah, Nas, I think we can do that one time for the ladies.

0: It's new from Enzo is Burning. It's called All the Ladies.
1: I like that, you know.
0: All the Ladies.
1: Ladies.
0: Tell me where the fellas are.
1: Hey, where are they?
0: Where's
1: tell
0: the
1: me
0: fellas
1: where the fellas are.
0: What?
1: Come on, tell me where the fellas are. I can't see any.
0: Right, you're locked in to the Brekkie Butler. It's 8:48.
2: The Brekkie Butler.
0: Your live and local breakfast show. We are in the zone this morning. It's Orbit Say It With, and we've got another competition. Chance for someone to dance with us and win £100 worth of Say It With vouchers.
1: Yeah, they've got a massive sale on the minute as well, so you can get loads with that.
0: Loads and loads.
1: And those initial necklaces, which are dead nice as
0: well. Yeah, I love it in there. It's brilliant.
1: Great. Morning to Charles. She's listening, actually.
0: Hopefully someone answers within three rings. Morning to you, Charles. Pick me a line number.
1: 2.
0: Right, okay. There's one.
3: Hello.
0: Good morning, Natalie, you beautiful human being. How are you this morning?
3: Good morning, Lee. I'm good, thank you.
1: Hi.
0: Oh. Yay!
1: Who's in the car with you?
3: My little boy, Harley. We're just on our way to school.
0: Good morning, Harley. How old's Harley?
3: He's 8.
1: Bless him.
0: Wow, what a boss name that
1: is.
0: It's
1: a great little name, Harley, isn't
0: it?
1: Yeah.
0: Well, listen, Nat, you answered within one ring. You've gone and won yourself a £100 gift voucher for Say It With.
3: Yay!
0: Yay!
1: Honest to God, have a little look, Nat, some of the stuff they've got in there. Honestly.
0: Are you doing the school run, are you, right now?
3: Yeah, just running a little bit late, but we're over on time.
0: Well, listen, you two have a lovely day. Have a nice day in school, Harley.
3: Okay.
0: See you soon.
1: Bye.

0: Congratulations to Natalie.
1: Oh, she's lovely, isn't she?
0: Well done to you winning our competition with, say it with, £100 worth of vouchers. You're yours, well done. Jack wins, Joe Stone, Light Up My Life. It's 8.51, you are locked in to the only way to wake up around Liverpool, the North West and North Wales. All the biggest old school anthems and, of course... And of course, all the hottest new music. You only get it here. It's In Demand Breakfast.
1: Of course. And this is all with Rye's competitions. Can I just tell you something dead quick? Rye came in yesterday when we were on Drive, me and Scott, came in to say hello. And the person that put a tenner on from hearing us talking about Rye's competitions won 25 grand. But you know, they go out to people's houses themselves and take all the prizes. They delivered a fan to someone and they've got something which I think is so good. It's a free comp on their website at the minute and it's a school uniform voucher.
0: Now, right, okay.
1: Something like that is such a good idea. I know cash prizes and everything are brilliant, but isn't that great when you like can go on and do a free comp to get a school uniform voucher? I honestly, and the guys are lovely. They're dead down to earth, dead normal people. They brought their kids in with them. They are lovely, lovely people.
0: Rise Competitions, official sponsor of the Guilty Pleasure, RYScompetitions.com. Right. Guilty Pleasure, not our choice. Tuesday, we can take a nice big sigh of relief. Yeah, Let's hear yours. And there's... Oh, what's that? Here's mine. Oh.
1: We're blaming Emma in Chester for this, though.
0: Emma in Chester.
1: Yeah.
0: It's her choice. It's 1988 she's going to.
1: Is that
0: to.
1: When it is?
0: Yeah, with a very, very, very... So, you know what? It's got a nice 4-4 kicking beat on it.
1: It has. I bet a lot of the fellas will remember the videos of this.
0: Yeah, I bet you they will as well. I'm not sure how it's going to go down, though.
1: Me neither.
0: Emma in Chester, it's your choice. The Guilty Pleasure.
2: 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Your next big win could start here.
3: Boys.

0: The guilty pleasure this morning, 8:56, coming in. Was it Erica in Chester?
1: Emma in Chester. Emma in Chester.
0: And she asked for Sabrina and Boys. It was 1988. Pug says, Lee, what a brilliant choice of song. And a great choice of video, he says, to make it even better. Debbie H says, gosh, I'm back in school when I could be bothered. 1988, I love it. Tina.
1: Oh dear, this isn't good. Emma and Chester should be tarred and feathered for this abomination.
0: What's tarred and feathered?
1: It was what they used to do years ago. They used to stand people up, tar them and then feather them in the front of everybody in public.
0: Sounds quite nice.
1: It really wasn't. It wasn't a good thing.
0: Uber Ian says, this is just a big fat no.
1: Ari loved it. I bet he loved the video, Uber Ian.
0: So, good morning to everyone who's just locking in with us this morning. The Reminisce Rewind. I am going in the mix for 29 minutes. And then the last 30 minutes, you can choose the tunes. Your Reminisce Rewind is next.
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1: Do you know what? It's really not been too bad this morning. It's been quite good. It's been fairly quiet. I've got a bit of slow traffic as you are on the East Lancs. That's not been great as you would expect, as always. Looking all right on public transport as well. I just want to say, actually, hello to everybody down at DT Hughes. We've got this massive family fun day on the 19th of July, and it's at the DT Hughes Community Stadium. We're all going to be down there. It's my golf football club in Sefton, bringing all the community together, obviously raising awareness as they always do for mental fitness and help prevent suicides. And they have got this thrilling over 35 football tournament and a family fun day. It's going to be great. If you want to join us, it's a week on Sunday, and email them at foundation@dthughes.co.uk.
0: And a big shout to all the team, DT Hughes. Big shout to Dave and all the team there. Yeah. They do some brilliant work. Right, fasten your old school seatbelts.
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1: 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Your Reminisce Rewind when I'm so pretty. Just gone 9 and it's Mealy Butler in the mix. We are super hyped for Reminisce Festival 2026 in the field. 8 stages, 150 artists and acts, and that beautiful day and night of memories. So, on the Wheels of Steel till 9:30, then you can choose them. If you're locked in this morning, you want to mention, I challenge you now to hit me up. I'll give you and your workplace a nice big high five. Toe tapping at your desk. Maybe you've just done the school run and you are landing back home for a kitchen rave. Maybe you're on the building site, maybe you're power walking in the park.

past nine. Good morning. You're locked into the Reminisce Rewind with me, Lee Butler. We are in the mix on the Wheels of Steel, kicking off with that huge Whitney remix. Tell Me Is This Really Love. Morning, Johnny. Alex Kempster's with us. Matty T. Ethan. Lenny Ladden, Dan the Man, and Charlotte from Premier AM to PM. My loyal raver, always with us in Hunts Cross. Shetland Robbie, he's in Spain, 40 degrees and loving life with the tunes on. Charles G, listening on the way to work. Good morning to Dale Wynn Stanley as well, two-stepping his way to work, doing the magic feet dance. And hi to Jack, Harry and Charles from Evans Landscapes. They were grafting in Bearscow. The poor neighbours have got the radio absolutely blasting away. Morning, guys. Keep the tunes coming. Can you play the bongo song? For Darba Crawford, delivering cars for Alliance UK. Good morning to Andy P as well. Ruddy's with us. Good morning, Ruddy and Baz. Raving on a boat in Windermere. And Calvin's with us. Good morning, Calvin. He's go-karting today. Right, I'm going to play you this. It's a first ever play. And I tell you what a team, what a tag team this is. So we play loads of tunes on In Demand from sort of local artists. This boy, Entasia, he's a local lad doing some serious damage. He's teamed up with Morgan Seatree. This is

tunes. Loads of energy for your Tuesday morning. Highs of 20 degrees today. And the tunes are fire and they are hot. Morning to the Benchmark Bacon Egg Crews. Hello to you. Get well soon, Jeff. Stevie Hughes, Mike, Chris Murphy and Mike Fairclough for SMG. My loyal ravers, the Derby Lane Sandwich Bar. Hi to you. Good morning to Luke. To the Dunroofing team, Alicia. Hello to you, Alicia. Good morning. Paul Jones. Hello to Dave Jones as well. Raving away. Tunes.

walk jam nitty gritty. You're listening to the boy from the big bad city. Tank fly boss walk jam nitty gritty. You're listening to the boy from the big bad city. Tank fly boss walk jam nitty gritty. You're listening to the boy from the big bad city. Tank fly boss walk jam nitty gritty. You're listening to the boy from the big bad city. Tank fly boss walk jam nitty gritty. You're listening to the boy from the big bad city. Tank fly boss walk jam nitty gritty. You're listening to the boy from the big bad city. Tank fly boss walk jam nitty gritty.

throbbing away. Your Reminisce Rewind. It's game on. It's never game over. Rework for 2026. The Rejected EP. Hi to Les Calvert and all the crew. Morning, Les. Paul Jones is with us. Hi to you. Hey, good morning to Jordan. Listening in Turkey. Hey, Kevin's with us. The Pink Fibre Boys on the ladders in Ireland. Janet and Garston, loving the show. Hi to you. Owen and all the JJW Electrical Boys on the Rewire in Billings. Luke and Paddy. Boarding a ceiling in Morecambe. Darren, good morning to you. And Nathan's with us, once Paul Van Dyke and Eminem. Good morning, Millie. On the way to Walton Towers, listen to the show. Big shout to his brother as well. Hey, brother. Hiya to you, it's Jake. Good morning, Jake. Good morning, Millie. And my loyal raver, Tracy Fitz. Morning, Tracy.

and Nothing to Lose. 27 minutes past the hour and 9 a.m. We are in the mix, in the zone. It's the Reminisce Rewind with our official sponsors, I'm So Pretty. Who remembers this?

0: for your waistline, 931. That is me done in the mix for 30 minutes. That mix, of course, will be on my Patreon page tonight. Go to my website, leebutler.co.uk. There's also my new store is now open. If you're looking for your official Reminisce merchandise for the festival this year, hoodies, t-shirts, floppy hats, caps, bum bags, you name it, they're all on there. There's also a brilliant house music range. LeeButler.co.uk, the new store is open. You love the stuff on there.
1: There is a pink hoodie, the house music.
0: Only house music.
1: Oh my God, it is gorgeous, honestly. And the Reminisce stuff's amazing as well.
0: LeeButler.co.uk, the store is open. Tracy Fitz, my loyal raver. Good morning to you, Trace. Mark T. Tom the Posty. Dylan's with us. The PR Plastic Boys. Paul in Bairn. Warrington. Hi to you, Chris, the Wigan Warrior. Tracy. Uber Ian, loving the rewind. Wigan says, Skimmer says, Lee, what bangers this morning. Katie Foley, someone come and rescue me. The washing never stops, she says, but the tunes are seeing me through. Good morning to you, the RI Electrical lads. Hi to you. Hello to Sean as well, and big shout to Chrissy. Hi to you, Chrissy. Wants to thank the lads who are up the wall. Aww. The Wigan boys, good morning. Tipper Dave, light my fire. What a tune, Lee. And Alicia says hi to you. Good morning to you, Alicia. The start of Ellie Mac's 30th. Hey, Ruby, going to France.
1: Ooh, very nice.
0: Yeah, the rewind is all with I'm So Pretty.
1: It certainly is. Hey, I'm going there tomorrow. Extensions tightened, colour dawn. Got a little feel like a new woman. Honestly, and normally, again, with extensions, you have to go and get them tightened and you fiddle around with them. These have been weeks, so I'm going to be in Garston. So if you want to come down tomorrow, I'm going to be there from around about 12:30. So come down, have a little look at the hair wall, get your hair colour matched. You can have your tapes, you can have your sewn in, you can have your clip-ins, whatever you're looking for. Come and see the girls, and you're guaranteed to have a scream as well.
0: They're brilliant, they are. They're such good fun. We did our show live from there, didn't we?
1: I want to go again, I want to go again, I want to go again.
0: So, 9:33, you choose the tune. Ruddy's just been on saying, Lee, any chance of Walk on Water? Big tune,
1: that's
0: Milking.
1: A good shout.
0: You choose the tunes next.
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Tuesday morning, Reminisce Rewinds, playing your Milk Ink, You Choose These. You're kicking me off the decks, stealing my headphones, and you choose the tunes. Milk Ink, Walk on Water, tune request number one. And Gabby's been on saying, Lee, can you play Duke and So In Love With You? We were all at Paradisco on Saturday. It looked amazing again. Hire to Chan and Sai and all the team at Paradisco. They took over Wav Garden for another sensational session. And I seen clips of So In Love and everyone singing it. So amazing, amazing. Big high five to all the Paradisco crew. Your Reminisce Rewind is well and truly in the mix. You choose the tunes to give you a chance to dance and pick every single anthem after 9:30. Hire to Chrissy Davis. Hire to Alicia. Hi, hello. Buddy's with us. He wanted Walk on Water. Played that for you. John and David with us. Scouse Way of Life Cakes. Morning, gang. Busy day today making cakes. In Demand is getting us through. Lisa's with us. She wants Sybil and The Love I Lost. Morning, Lee. Any chance of Sigmund coming on strong? And Carol's with us. Mel's been on. Lee, any chance of JX and Son of a Gun tune?

0: is asking for that tune. Paul Van Dyke and Eminem for An Angel for a Superman. Tommy Mac on the remix before that. Tune request number three was JX and Son of a Gun. You Never Let Me Down. My loyal ravers, every weekday morning, the Reminisce Rewind from 9. As we look forward to Reminisce Festival 2026 in the field. So many people are with us this morning. Hiya to Jay. Hello to Carol. She wanted I want to trance with somebody. I'll try and dig that out tomorrow. Sam, it's my birthday today. Can you play Superman the remix? Sam, good morning to you and a happy birthday. Hiya to Faye. Good morning to you. Norton. Morning to you, mate. He wants one eye shut. I'll try and dig that out tomorrow. Hi to Nathan Holter, MCTG. Morning, Lee. Can't wait to perform at Save the Rave. Scout stage, Save the Rave, August the 1st. It's happening in Southport on Adventure Coast.
1: It's going to be fantastic, that, isn't it?
0: It's only about 3 weeks this Saturday.
1: No, not far
0: Save
1: off
0: the
1: now.
0: Rave, five arenas, the full fun fair. It's going to be pretty special. Save the Rave, August the 1st. And I'm on the Wheels of Steel there at 8 o'clock. And Billy Bunter's joining us. You've got Entrance, the Pawn Kings, Ian Van Dahl.
1: Set
0: to be a real big one. Right, final tune request comes in from Spider Walshy.
1: Oh, this is going to be a good one.
0: So if you want to come and see these perform live, they are going to be performing. The lead singer, Jorinda, the original singer, is joining us at the State on October the 24th. Now, let me warn you, you've only got till Friday to get your tickets for a tenner less. So currently, the early bird tickets are still available. They'll save you a tenner because on Saturday, they go up in price. It's our afternoon raves at the State. This time, it's an over 30s rave.
1: They're called those raves.
0: They have been special. They start at 4, it's on till 11. I am on the decks. DJ Rob Tessera, the legend, is coming to join us as our guest DJ and on stage performing on October the 24th at the State for our afternoon rave. Is going to be Oceanic performing this tune. Tickets at indemandtickets.co.uk. Indemandtickets.co.uk. The State, the afternoon rave, October the 24th, last chance to dance to save yourself some money. Final tune request for you, Walshy, is Oceanic.

0: Oceanic Insanity, the final tune of the session, chosen by Spider Walshy. Listen, there's a big event on this Saturday. Now, I know England, they've gone through, haven't they? And for those who stayed up late and watched it, those who stayed up all night and watched it, or people like me who missed it and thought, you know what, it looked like a really good game, there was a little bit of like, I should have watched it. I'm guessing everyone will be watching it this Saturday. Well, yeah. It just so happens it lands perfectly because In Demand have got a really big event on this Saturday at the Sound Yard at Cairns Brewery Village. It's a big summer party with Cocky Longo, Tommy Mac, Chris C and John B. It's on from 6 p.m. and it's live on the radio till 10. Broadcast live across the Northwest. So if you're not going out, you can listen to all the tunes. Then at 10, they will be showing the huge England game live with commentary plus DJs at half time. So there's a big footy party. They've got over 18 screens. 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
1: Imagine how good the atmosphere is going to be. Imagine if it was like that game, because you'll have seen the highlights. Imagine if it was like that game the other night and everyone's there in the Sound Yard and the weather's going to be gorgeous as well. Honestly, that's going to be such... And I know places that are charging a tenner just to go and sit down in there and look at all that entertainment on there as well.
0: The 11th, it's this Saturday. Weaver's in the building. I am.
2: Hey.
0: What's your question of the day, Stephen?
2: Question of the day, I want to know, if you could give a friend or a relative an award for absolutely anything at all, what would it be and why?
0: Oh,
1: I'd give my daughter one for being tired all the time.
0: I'd give our Taylor one for not tidying a room.
1: She'd
0: get an award for that.
1: Oh,
0: she's brilliant.
1: Oh,
0: superb.
1: My God.
0: Superb but not tidying
1: her
0: room.
1: Melody would get one for either being like staying in bed all weekend just because she's lazy or just moaning she's tired all the time.
0: Would you give me an award for?
1: Being on holiday.
0: Hey. Steve the Weaver's got you for 3 hours. He's a honk, he's a chunk, and he's got you 3 hours. The Brunch Club here with Steve the Weaver.
1: Lovely.
0: It's next.
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4: Well, we hope not, don't we? Yes, here we go then. It is now time for The Brunch Club with FS Trade. These are the guys. If you need anything to do with plastering, rendering, drywall, building, you name it, these can get you sorted. I will give you details on them very soon indeed. But yeah, you are stuck with this big idiot. Steve Weaver in your ears for the next few hours. What do I have in store for you? Well, of course, Weaver's Word of the Day. That'll be coming up and I'll be wanting your words of the day. And the most important thing, you, your messages, your shout-outs and requests. 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

That is Shane Carter. That is Get Out My Head on In Demand Radio. So here we go then. Welcome to a Tuesday. How is your Tuesday treating you so far? Is it terrific? Or is it a bit of a tether? I want to know what you're up to, what you're not up to, who you're with, who you're not with. What are you doing today? Do you need the dreaded Stevie squeeze? It is all on offer. And all. If you just need a tune. Just need a chance to put a smile on your face. Get involved with me right now. 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This is the brand new one from Becky Hill. More, more, and more.

Sonny Federa and Feel Again. All right, Sonny. Steve Weaver here in the Brunch Club with FS Trainer. A big hello to all the gang. I've been down here this morning. What a laugh. I tell you what, I've never seen something so busy, so amazing, and everyone just having a bit of a ball. The brilliant. If you have anything to do with rendering, plastering, building, check FS Trade out. They are brilliant at what they do. They know everything to do and not to do when it comes to plastering. There's so much unbelievable. It's just amazing down there. They've been giving away free brekkies as well. That probably helps. But yeah, big hello to all the team and check them out if that is your game. So, right, let's get some shouts done. Hello to Delta J, says Steve. I'm packing my suitcase. I'm on holiday tomorrow. It's all right for some, isn't it? I don't know. Hello to Sam, who says, Steve, I need a Stevie Squeeze today. I'm working hard. No worries, mate. Big, big, big, big Stevie Squeeze to you. And hello to Sophie. Hello to you, my love, says Steve. Give us a big Stevie Squeeze to get my day going, please, because it's not happening at the minute. Oh, come here, Soph. Big, big, big, big Stevie Squeeze to you.

0: GX Jones and Feels on In The Band Radio. Let's get some more shouts done. A big hello to Jamie, Niall and Darcy. Is that Darcy? I don't know quite now to say that last name. I hope I got that right. We're currently doing Roofs in Hoylake with JW Roofing. Hello to Chris as well, who says, give a shout out to all the lads who are working down the plant right now. And a big Stevie squeeze, especially to Adam, who's back in work after breaking his leg. Oh, mate, come here. Big, big, big, big Stevie squeeze to you. And hello to Frankie B, who says, give a big shout out to my eldest daughter, Ruby, who is 18 today. Happy birthday, Ruby. And also a big hello as well to Rain, who is 4 tomorrow. Happy birthday to you. Right, coming up after the break, we're going to be doing Weaver's Word of the Day. It is all with Well Inspire, and I'll be wanting your words coming in very soon indeed as well.
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Alex Warren and the brilliant Fever Dream on In Demand Radio Liverpool. It is the Brunch Club with FS Trade. And coming up after a bit of disclosure, we are going to be doing it. Yes, my word of the day. All with Well Inspire. If you need facilities, maintenance and management, then you need to keep your ears open because these guys are another level. Right, I'll be telling you about them and I'll be telling you my word of the day very soon.

0: That is Disclosure. That is White Noise on In Demand Radio, Liverpool. Hello to Lindsay tuned in right now in Speak. Says Steve, do me a favour. Tuesday is terrific for me because it's my birthday today. I'm 32 today, and all I want is a Stevie Squeeze. Oh, love. Surely you must want something more than that. Big, big, big, big, big Stevie Squeeze to you, Lindsay, and I hope you do get spoiled today on your birthday. Right, something that may spoil you is this.
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0: 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They are the preferred suppliers to many huge names already across the UK, and they could be sorting out your facilities too, because they do so much. 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So here we go then. Weaver's word of the day. What's it all about? I give you a word that is dominating my brain today, and then I want you to do the same. Give me a word that maybe is making you happy, sad, angry, mad. Something that is just really in your brain. Now, mine today is strawberries. And the reason why I see this is because I saw yesterday on the telly, there was a bit of Wimbledon and all that malarkey, and someone was going on about the strawberries, like they do every year. Obviously, it's very famous to be served strawberries and cream there. So, in my mind, I want some strawberries. I do. I want some strawberries. I might try a bit of balsamic vinegar on them. Apparently, that's meant to be nice. I don't know if it is or not. I sound a bit posh there. Strawberries are dominating my mind. I know what I'm having for my lunch. So, what is your word of the day? Get them into me right now. Text the word radio, your message to 60030, or do it on the In Demand Radio app. Won't cost you a penny to message me here in the studio. What is your word of the day?
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1: 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A big hello to all the team tuned in. So here we go. Weaver's word of the day. I gave you mine, which was strawberries. I wanted to know what yours was. So let's have a look what's come in. Hello to Big Man Barrows, says Steve. My word of the day is red card. After the Americans tried to get rid of the red card and they ended up getting knocked out. Yes, big controversial, that one. Hello to Delta J, who says, Steve, my word of the day is luggage, because I'm packing mine. That's the second time you told me, Jay. Thanks for that. Hello to Melissa as well, says, Steve, mine is hair, because I'm having a bad hair day and I'm not happy, Steve. Can I have a Stevie squeeze? Of course you can, love. Big, big, big, big Stevie squeeze to you. And hello to Carl, who says, Steve, my word of the day is extension. I'm building an extension and everything, and I mean everything, is going wrong. Well, sir, I wish you all the best with that one, my mate. Good luck, that's all I'm going to say. Thank you for your words of the day.
0: Steve Weaver's Word of the Day, brought to you by Well...

0: The local boys themselves, the one and only Coral, who I worked with many, many, many years ago when they were just starting out. And I worked in their dad's pub, and they worked in there as well, doing all the cellars and stuff, and they used to go off and practice. And I remember their very, very, very first ever gig. It was in the Slaughterhouse in town, yes, many years ago. And now look at them. Amazing. Well, I know. That is, of course, the Coral. Right, up next, me and you, we are going to get to know each other very well indeed.
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4: 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And this hour, it is all about you and me get to know each other that little bit better, because it's my big question of the day with Karen's Karaoke. I'll be telling you more about them very soon indeed, and I'll be putting my question in your ears as well. But if you want to see it right now, head over to Instagram, Steve the Weave ID. Steve the Weave ID, head over there and get your answers in on the stories.
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Oh, go on then. That is Hugh McVicar, and that is Share the House on In Demand Radio Liverpool. So, yeah, this hour, it's about one thing and one thing only, and that is my big question of the day. Basically, I put a question out to you via the airwaves, via my Insta, and with your answers and my answer to it, we just simply get to know each other. That's how easy it is. And it's all with the guys down at Karen's Karaoke. Now, you may have heard about these events. They are coming to Liverpool on Saturday, the 29th of August. If you like karaoke, then this is the night for you. You are going to be in your element. It's karaoke on steroids, on steroids, on steroids. It's another level. It's crazy. There's competitions, there's loads going on. I'll tell you a bit more in a bit, and I'll be launching today's question in your ears as well. But as you should know by now, if you want to get involved nice and early, head over to Instagram, Steve the Weave ID. You will see my ugly mug. Give us a follow and get your answers in on the stories. Look at me.

0: That is Prosper, and that is Let the Music on In Demand Radio Liverpool. It is the Brunch Club with FS Trade, and it's now time for me to get the big one out.
1: And now it's time for you to drop everything. Open your ears and listen to something very important. It's Steve Weaver's Big Question of the Day
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you. It's a night of madness, karaoke, chaos, and also loads of prizes up for grabs. So get your mates together. You don't have to be a good singer or bad singer. It's all about having an amazing night with loads of fun. There's going to be sing-along anthems. There's going to be competitions. There's going to be team competitions. It's a very unique night indeed, and it is coming to the 10th Street Social on the Saturday, the 29th of August. Make sure you check it out right now at karenskaraoke.co.uk. Tickets are on sale as we speak. So here we go then. Steve, who's big question of the day. And today's question is this. I want to know, if you could give a friend or a relative an award for something they do, what would it be and why? Now, this could be a good thing or it could be a bad thing. Maybe it's your partner, your friend, co-worker, parents, whatever. If you could give someone, friend or relative, or someone you know, an award for something, who would it be and what award would you give them? Get your answers in right now. 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If you could give someone you know an award for something, what would it be and why?

0: Mark Ronson, Bruno Mars, and the brilliant Uptown Funk on In Demand Radio. Right, my big question of the day is out there. It's all in your ears, and I want your answers coming in to me. I have asked you if you could give anybody in your circle who you know an award, what would it be for and why? This could be for a good reason, could be for a bad reason. Whatever it is, get in touch right now and I'll do some of your answers next.
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That is Bieber, and that is Jack Hellyer's favourite song. Says a lot. So we are doing a big question today with Karen's Karaoke. I have asked you if you could give an award to anybody you know, what would that award be for and why? Let's get to some right now. Hello to Anthony, who says, Steve, my reward would be to Philip Olivier. My name is Philip Olivier. He says, Steve, he's got the best bus tour in Liverpool, and I know because I've just been on it. Well, there you go. High praise from Anthony there. Hello to Julie, who says, Steve, I would give an award to my fella because he puts up with my moods. Fair play to you, Julie. Fair play to you for admitting that. Listen, keep your answers coming in. If you could give anybody you know an award for something, whether it's good or bad, let me know what it is, and we'll do some more answers in a bit.

0: It's In Demand Radio Liverpool. It's Steve Weaver here with the Brunch Club with FS Trade. Let's do a little shout. A huge one to two girls. That's Isla and Alexa, who are off, listen to this, flying to Dublin to dance in the Dance World Cup. Whoever knew there was a Dance World Cup? But a load to you girls. I wish you all the best. And that's from me, everyone here in the band, and your lovely auntie Stacey as well. So I wish you all the best. Isla and Alexa going to the Dance World Cup. Fingers crossed, bring the cup home, girls. That's what I'm going to say. Right, so here we go then. Big question of the day. Time to get your answers out.
1: And now it's time for your answers to the big question of the day.
2: With Karen's Karaoke.
0: Yes, here we go then. It is time to get your answers out for today's big question, where I asked you if you could give an award to anybody at all in your life, what would that award be for and why? Let's get through some. Hello to Jackie, who's another one who's been very truthful. She says, Steve, I would give my partner, Russ, an award for putting up with me every day. It's nice to hear some girls being very truthful. Hello to Butch. What a name that is. He says, Steve, I'd like to give Chris Lewis an award for the best pie eater. I reckon I could come up for him with that. Hello to Johnny, who says, Steve, I'd like to give an award to my mum, because she's amazing, and she's amazing and looks after me and helps provide for me and my siblings. Oh, fair play, Johnny. That's Melanie, that's her name. And hello to Darren, who says, Steve, mine would be for the wife. The award would be how she falls asleep even before she hits the pillow. So she's sleepwalking and not sleep cooking as well. Listen, thank you for all your answers to today's big question of the day.

0: don't even need to tell you the title on who that was. All I need to say is I'm smiling and I hope you are too. Jack Hellier won't be because he hates that, but Jack doesn't have a great taste in music. Let's just say that. Right, up next, I'm going to clue because you're choosing it.
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0: Dance Karaoke is taking over 10th Street Social, Saturday the 29th of August. Boss tunes and belly laughs. 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Karen's Karaoke. 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

That is Madhouse, and that is their version of Like a Prayer on In Demand Radio. Playing number one for Zoe today, and a big, big, big, big Stevie squeeze to you. Right, let's give some more shouts. Hello to Jake. Hello as well to, where are you, Leanne. Hello to you, my love. She says, do us a favour, Steve. Do a shout out to my sister, Becky G. Love her, love her, love her. And she can't wait for their birthday shenanigans. Oh, aye. Sounds good to me. Listen, something else you might be looking forward to is listening to the Brekkie, of course. They have been doing their giveaway with the amazing Say It With. They celebrated their 10-year anniversary last week. And every day on the Brekkie, they are giving away £100 worth of vouchers over the 10 days. And if it doesn't go on one of the days, it rolls over to the next one. Tune into the Brekkie so you know everything you need to do. But basically, when they tell you to, Simo and Lee will tell you to get in touch and send the word ring into the studio, and then they will pick someone at random and they will ring you, and you will have three rings to answer the phone to get your hands on those vouchers. As I say, tune into the Brekkie Butler for all the details on that.

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1: I want to dance by water beneath the Mexican sky. 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Are you with me? Are you with me?

0: Drink some margaritas by swinging blue lights. 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Are you with me? Are you with me?
1: Just reminds me of holidays, that one. That is The Lost Frequencies, and that is Are You With Me, playing that one for Lindsay today. It is Steve Weaver here with the Brunch Club with FS Trade. And coming up next, after a bit of Second City, we are going to be doing the Indie Anthem for a Tuesday. So now is the time to get your shouts in. What's an indie rock guitar-based track you would love to hear? Get your shouts in for it. The Indie Anthem with Fab Home Improvements. It's next.

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1: 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So, in the hat for the Indie Anthem today is, let's have a look. Hello to Ray, wants a bit of the Royston Club. Nat wants a bit of Bleary. Rust Anyman wants a bit of Faith No More. Jay, hello to you, wants a bit of The Killers. Leanne wants Naive. Jamie wants Stone Roses. Emma in Chester wants a bit of Green Day. Hello to Alice, also wants a bit of Green Day, but American Idiot. George wants a bit of Linkin Park. And the Quick Tires crew want a bit of Kings of Leon. So here we go, they are all in the hats. Right, coming out for the Indie Anthem today, it is...
2: Do you have the time?
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That is Fragma. That is You Are Alive on In Demand Radio Liverpool. Steve Weaver here with the Brunch Club with FS Trade. You've got around about 23 minutes or so to get your message shout and requested to me. Big hello to Dave right now. So Steve, give a shout out to Bobby J and tell him to stop dancing. No, I won't. Keep dancing, Bobby J. But he does have to do his homeschool. So get doing your work. Otherwise, you might get detention, but keep dancing anyway, Bobby J. In fact, do your work while you're dancing. Even better. There we go. Right, coming up after the next song, a bit of Wookie, I am going to be giving away a couple of guest list places for the huge Saturday Night Live at the Sound Yard at Kane's Brewery this Saturday, the 11th of July. You've got Cocky on the decks. You've got Longo, Tommy Mac, Chrissy, John B. And of course, they will be showing that. There's a football game, I think, happening. They will be showing that huge game on the screens as well. And we are live 6 till 10 on In Demand Radio as well. I'll give you all the details and how you can get involved for a chance to win a pair of guest list places.

That is Wookie on the Edge. If only you could hear what we talk about. All right, anyway, I'm about to give away two guest list places for this Saturday. Down at Sound Yard, of course, we've got the huge Saturday Night Live on In Demand Radio from 6 till 10. I've told you the DJs, as well as I'm showing the huge game. We've got over 18 tellies, including two big ones, one indoor, one outdoor. It's going to be an amazing party. We've got DJ at halftime. We've got the commentary on. It is going to be a great party. You can get your tickets right now for the tenner, or you can try and get involved and win this guest list prize. Two places on the guest list are about to come up for grabs. So get your phone and start typing your name, your phone number, and your email. I say this every time. You should have this ready. Your full name, your number, your email. Get them written down right now and the phrase I'm about to tell you, and then send them in. You've got the length of the next song. So here we go. Full name, phone number, email address, and the phrase, Steve, I'm sound. Steve, I'm sound. Right, you've got the length of this song to do it. Get them in, and I'll pick someone at random.

0: D.O.D. on the run on Inderman Radio Liverpool. Right, here we go then. Let's announce who has got themselves a guest list place. Remember, once I've announced this, you will not be contacted. You have to turn up on the day with your ID and go to the box office / the entrance with your ID, and they will have your name on the guest list. So here we go. Congratulations to Charlotte Lee. Congratulations to you, my love. You've got yourself two guest list places for Saturday. This Saturday at Soundyard with all the Inderman Radio DJs down there, and of course showing the big game as well. So congratulations, Charlotte. Remember, you need to turn up with your ID, go to the box office, and we'll have your name on the guest list. So congratulations, Charlotte Lee. Now, someone opposite me who might be going down there, he said he might, is the one and only Jack Chellier.
1: I'm tempted, you know.
0: Are you?
1: Yeah, because it's outdoors.
0: Yeah.
1: Which is great. It's going to be warm on Saturday.
0: Yeah.
1: They're going to have the game on.
0: Yeah.
1: And some of the Indian DJs are sound.
0: Yeah.
1: Not all of them.
0: Some.
1: Yes.
0: Oh, which one's
1: got
0: you?
1: Got beef with one of them from today.
0: Oh, yeah.
1: So have you.
0: We've got some words to have.
1: You're listening, cocky.
0: Yes.
1: We'll be seeing you.
0: By the pool.
1: Yeah.
0: Yeah.
1: Yeah.
0: Yeah.
1: Watch yourself, mate.
0: Yeah. Watch himself.
1: Yeah.
0: Don't know what he's going to do, but there we go.
1: Yeah.
0: Jack Elliott, how are you anyway?
1: I'm all right, you?
0: Not too bad. Yeah. Calm down now. Calm down now.
1: I know, yeah. Calm down, yeah.
0: What's on your show?
1: Riddle me this, give us your digits, a bit of Radio Rantics. I didn't do Radio Rantics yesterday.
0: Why?
1: Because I was giving tickets away.
0: Oh, well, I've just done mine.
1: So, well, who won?
0: I've just told you, Charlotte. You weren't listening to 2 seconds ago.
1: I was drinking me coffee because I'm now a coffee drinker.
0: You've got addicted to it.
1: Yeah.
0: Si's on it now.
1: I think Si was the gateway into me being addicted to it.
0: Oh, so he's an aider, is it? Or
1: enabler.
0: Enabler.
1: That's what he did. He enabled me to drink coffee, which is not good because I've got a bad history when it comes to LucasAids.
0: Yeah, kids drinking coffee is not a good thing.
1: Yeah.
0: Right, Jack Elliott, do you have a question for me?
1: What's the most coffees you've drank in a day?
0: Ooh. My average is 3.
1: Are you all right after a coffee?
0: Yeah.
1: Nothing happens?
0: No.
1: Okay.
0: Well, what's happened to you?
1: Just a few times I've had to go somewhere, you know, after having a coffee. Just not used to it.
0: What, for a lie down or?
1: Yeah, some would say.
0: What happens to you when you have a coffee? Do you get stimulated?
1: Sore stomach.
0: Oh.
1: No,
0: that coffee doesn't really do that to me.
1: Si's had some issues.
0: That doesn't surprise
1: me. He's had a coffee ban on Paradisco Day, just to make sure he doesn't have to run the toilet.
0: Oh, maybe get him a little potty next to the DJ box, I imagine. Imagine. Give us a minute.
1: This is why he has such an issue with you.
0: Get him a little potty, he'd be fine. All right, Jack, he's up next. Potty disco.
1: If Si's not on this,
0: disco.
1: If Si's not on this weekend, you know why.
0: Oh, mate, what, he's quitting?

That is Strike, and that is You Sure Do, and that is me done dusting out of here. Jack Elliott, as we mentioned, take you through the rest of the afternoon, so no need to go anywhere at all. I'll be back here tomorrow, as per usual. Have a boss Tuesday, whatever you do with the rest of it. I'll see you then. Ta-da!

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Egg. Not David Egg. David Guetta and the Egg. I was about to say, why'd you call yourself the Egg? Anyway, that's Love Don't Let Me Go here on Interman Radio. It's only 1:15, Tuesday the 7th of July. Hopefully you're having a lovely Tuesday. It's a bit gloomy though, isn't it, outside? What's going on? Where's this hot weather? I've been promised it. Fingers crossed. It'll be absolutely amazing these next few days. Anyway, coming up very soon, we've got the second riddle of the week. See me struggling counting. I can tell you this, it's not a counting riddle today though. You're in luck. Anyway, it's proper education.

Public, that is her. Before that was Madonna. We'll Bring Your Love. Hello to Calvin, he's going go-kart today. It is right. Hello to Sheila as well. Hello to you, Sheila. Hopefully you're having a nice Tuesday. Hello to Samantha, who wants a bit of Kevin Little. Turn Me On. That's on the way in just a sec. But right now, it's Crystal. And this is the one. And Riddle Me, this is coming up in just a sec, so do not go anywhere.

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1: It is that time already. 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And they don't just do your regular vans either. Of course, they do your camper vans, which this week, when the weather's gorgeous, if you have a camper van, you are living the dream. And if you think, oh, they're quite expensive, you can't afford one, well, they do camper vans with low deposit and low rate finance. It's provided by the guys at Jigsaw Finance as well, so big shout out to them. And every vehicle you're getting from there, you know it's going to be trusted because they are AA and traded standard approved van centre, so the vehicles are top quality. So big shout out to them as always. They do modifications if you've already got a car or a van, you want some signage put on it. These are the guys for you, so big shout out to Wirral Vans. So, the riddle today, let's make it a bit tense, eh? Let's make it serious. The riddle is, I'm found in the sea and on land, but I can't walk or swim. I travel by foot, but I'm toeless. No matter where I go, I'm never far from home. What am I? So I'm found in the sea and on land, but I can't walk or swim. I travel by foot, but I'm toeless. No matter where I go, I'm never far from home. What am I? If you think you know the answer today, get involved on the In The Man player. But if you get it wrong, you're going to get named and shamed after this legend. It's Sybil, and this is The Love I Lost here on In The Man Radio.

0: Dibbo, that is the love I lost here on Interman Radio, and a few people have lost here. A lot of people have got it wrong. So some naming and shaming's going to happen here. So the riddle today is, I'm found in the sea and on land, but I can't walk or swim. I travel by foot, but I'm toeless. No matter where I go, I'm never far from home. What am I? So, Lindsay's gone with sand. Timbo Spice and Garrett have gone with a wave. Uber James has gone with a horse. Emma has gone with the tide. Rosso, Philly B have both gone with a shell. Jason's gone with sand. Unfortunately, they are incorrect today. You have been named and shamed. So the riddle is, I'm found in the sea and on land, but I can't walk or swim. I travel by foot, but I'm toeless. No matter where I go, I'm never far from home. What am I? If you think you know the answer, get involved on the In Demand player. A few people have got it right today. I think there's a few out there that definitely know the answer to this. So get involved and you'll get a huge Tuesday shout out in just a minute.
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0: Jack Hellier's Riddle Me This with Wirral Vans.
1: Yes, it is time to find out the answer today. So the riddle is, I'm found in the sea and on land, but I can't walk or swim. I travel by foot, but I'm toeless. No matter where I go, I'm never far from home. What am I? So the answer is a snail. So well done if you got that right today. Now let's see who got it right in what order. In first place, well done to Charles G. In second place, Darby Lane Sandwich Bar. Third place, well done to Lisa. Then well done to Claire Walker, Jane Colburn. Well done to Lorraine, Jeff, Jasmine, Jamie, Jason, Angie and Chelsea and Speak, who all got it right today. Well in. And let's get this on for Sarah. It's Milk and Sugar. And this is Stay Around here on In Demand Radio.

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On

0: Underrated Gorgon City, that is here for you. Before that, Stella Lefty with Boston, and coming up in just a few minutes. And if you're in the mood for a little rant or moan today, you are gonna love it. Radio Rantics is on the way.
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with Serotonin. It's In Demand Radio on this. Once it's not a sunny day, is it? It's a bit gloomy, but at least it's quite warm. It's the 7th of July. It's afternoons, of course, with Perfect Getaways. And right now, it's all about a bit of radio rant. So we can have a little moan, a little rant, literally about something small, something big. It doesn't matter. Just get involved on the In Demand player, and I'll be going through them in just a minute. But right now, it's

Sad Girls. Before that's a bit of Dario D with Sunshine for Karen. So right now, it's all about a bit of Radio Rantic. So let's see what people are moaning about today. Hello to Charlotte, who wants to have a little moan about whoever she's been working with today because someone in the office has dropped her lunch out of the fridge. It's gone everywhere and no one is owning up to it. Oh, it's kicking off there, Charlotte. If you get any clues, maybe go back to the... Well, hopefully you've not cleaned up the crime scene just yet. But see if there's any clues, do you know what I mean? See if anyone else has eaten, who's used the fridge recently. I'm very interested. I'm intrigued, Charlotte. Let us know if you find out who did it. You know what I mean? Find out. You might have your suspicions already. Hello to Natalie, who wants to have a moan that the weather's just not the best today. Apparently she's gone into work with short shorts on. Oh, by the way, could you hear that in the background? That was Steve Weaver sneezing. I doubt it, you would have heard that, but it's the moment. That's my moan today. Dramatic sneezing from Steve Weaver. He's still going in the background as we speak. He's not all right. He's not okay. And lastly, hello to Jay, who's fuming that he's working on Saturday, meaning he's going to miss the England game and the in-demand event as well. Saturday Night Live, yes, you are going to miss that. That is a little bit annoying. Not worse, isn't it, when you like something like that just ruins your weekend. Work, okay. Anyway, Casio, Ray, this is Prada here on Indemand Radio.

0: Shanks and Bigfoot. That sweet light chocolate. Before that was Sunny Federa, Feel Again. So, say it with, obviously, are celebrating a 10-year anniversary last Wednesday on the 1st of July. If you've been listening to the Brekkie Butler, you'll know all about it. Well, they've been giving away £100 per day of vouchers for 10 days. So make sure you're listening to the Brekkie Butler because you could be one of them winners. Now, what you got to do is you got to text the word ring to the studio and Lee and Simo will choose someone at random to call back. Now, you need to answer within 3 rings to win 100 per day. If no one answers, the amount rolls over. Imagine winning more than 100. Wow. Check them out right now on Instagram at sayitwith_ and be listening to the Brekkie Butler every morning from 6 a.m. Anyway, coming up in just a minute, we're doing it. A little bit of Give Us Your Digits on a Tuesday. So have a little think of some numbers.
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Christian Davies and the Reminisce Orchestra right there. That is Save Me. Before that was Silver Bumper with On Tonight. You are listening to In Demand Radio, and you can see the Reminisce Classical Orchestra once again at Retrospective this year. So make sure you get your tickets sorted for that. Honestly, it's going to be absolutely amazing. Anyway, coming up in just a sec, it could be amazing, it could be dreadful. It is time for the fear of Give Us Your Digits. So that's what I need from you. Numbers between 2 and 6 digits, and fingers crossed, it'll be an absolute belter today. Anyway, it's Tay's new era. This is Amen here on In Demand Radio. You got

H, that is Ring My Bell here on In The Man Radio. I feel like I'm hearing that song quite a lot recently. Anyway, enough of that. It's time for a bit of Give Us Your Digits. And hopefully we hear a tune that we've not heard in absolutely ages. Now, with Give Us Your Digits, it could be anything. It could be an advert. I don't think we've had an advert for ages. I know it happened once and it was really confusing. Then we had to pick another number. But yeah, it could be an advert. It could be any sort of sound that you hear on In The Man Radio. A song, Christmas tunes. It could be something that you've not heard in years. Some dreadful stuff on the playlist that you've not heard in ages, some stuff that just should never be played on the radio, and I don't know why it's there. Songs from In The Man decades, literally, it could be anything. So today, it's all on Leanne, and Leanne's number is 100590. I'm assuming that could be a birthday, so like the 10th or the 5th, 1990 maybe, I don't know. Well, Leanne, good luck to you. So what's it gonna be today? 100590 on a Tuesday to Leanne. What's it gonna be? Any day. If only it was a bit sunnier, because this would hit so much better. But what a tune it is. It's York, and this is On The Beach here on In The Man.

0: Letters, Let the Music Hit on In Demand Radio. Now, coming up in just a few minutes, I'm going to give away two guest list places for this Saturday at the Sound Yard for Saturday Night Live, which will include the England game as well. You'll be able to watch it on the big screen. They've got loads of screens there, but the one you want to watch it on is the outdoor one. That's where all the action will be happening, so you could win yourself two guest list places. You'll find out more about that in just a sec. Do not go anywhere.
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Oh, Abby Flynn, that is Here In Your Arms For. That was Effing But The Girl We're Missing. You are listening to In The Band Radio. And it's Emma, who says she won 2 tickets last week, Saturday the 11th of July, for, you know, of course, Saturday Night Live. Now, Emma, don't worry about it. You haven't received an email, but that's fine, because your name is down on the list, and all you got to do is just turn up. How easy is that? You're on a VIP. You just find the person with the clipboard. They'll let you in. You're on the guest list. So do not worry about it, Emma. You'll have a fantastic time on Saturday. And of course, if you don't know what I'm talking about, Saturday the 11th of July, get ready, Liverpool. In The Band Radio takes over the incredible sound yard at Kane's Brewery Village. Steve Cocky, Ian Longo, Tommy Mac, Chris C, John B. And also, the big game, England versus Norway. There's so many. They've got over 18 screens, got a huge screen inside and outside as well, so you will not miss a kick of the ball. And you've got In The Band Radio DJs warming up on a halftime after the game as well. So get your tickets sorted for, because it's going to be busy. It's going to be a busy, busy night. So get your tickets sorted so you know you're going to be there. Tickets are only a tenner plus booking fee. So get them now at inthemanradio.com. Go on, do it. Whatever WhatsApp group you're in, message them now and be like, hey, we're doing this on Saturday. Then kickoff's at like 10, is that right? So go see the In The Band DJs beforehand, have a few drinks, watch the game, and then just continue partying afterwards as well. Anyway, it's Texas. This is In A Smile here on In The Band Radio.

Calvin Harris, Jazzy, that's Satisfied. Before that was Stormzy with 24 Hours. Now, if there's a tune you want to hear today, get involved on the In Demand Play. Of course, it is Afternoon to Perfect Getaways, and I'm going to be telling you all about them very soon. But right now, it's Eric Murillo, and this is Live Your Life here on In Demand Radio.

0: the adopted scouser Todd Terry there, something going on. Before that, Chicane with Don't Give Up. You are listening to Interman Radio. Now, recently, I've been telling you loads about Perfect Getaways. Obviously, we did the show live from there. 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

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Now, I'm sorry, I know it's July, but I've got to talk about Christmas. Friday the 11th and Saturday the 12th of December. 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That is pretty much right next to the M&S Bank Arena, if you're wondering where that is. It's going to be an unbelievable night. Lee Butler, Steve Cocky, Steve Weaver, Jack Hellier, and many, many more. And the big man in red and white is coming to party with us as well. 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So get them tickets sorted now while you can, indemandradio.com. And let's make this Christmas one to remember. All I'm saying is, future you, well, thank you today for getting it sorted. So get them tickets, get it in the WhatsApp group, and we'll see you in December. Anyway, it's Paul Johnson now with the absolute classic from 1999. It's Get Down here on In Demand Radio.

0: Kylie Minogue. That is light up. What, you're right?
1: Kylie, you?
0: Kylie Minogue, my first crush.
1: Was it?
0: Yeah. Love a bit of Kylie.
1: Which, the gold short era. What was that song?
0: I don't
1: Can't
0: know.
1: Can't get you out of my head.
0: Was it that one? Yeah, and la
1: she had
0: la
1: little gold
0: la,
1: hot pants on.
0: La la la la. And she was doing that with her head.
1: It was That'll Be You, that one?
0: Yeah.
1: Yeah.
0: That's when I knew Kylie was the girl for me.
1: Have you met Kylie? She's tiny.
0: No.
1: 4'10" she is.
0: Really?
1: Yeah, she's tiny.
0: Oh, wow.
1: Yeah. Lovely, though.
0: Oh, nice.
1: Yeah.
0: How many times you met her?
1: Two or three.
0: Yes.
1: Pretty. I'm very old. I've done this a long time.
0: You're like friends then, aren't you?
1: I've
0: really?
1: Met her in different stages
0: different
1: of her
0: eras.
1: Career.
0: Different eras?
1: Yeah, yeah.
0: So you would have met her in the era when I really, like,
1: probably,
0: first crush,
1: yeah.
0: When I was short. About, like, three.
1: Yeah, gold short era. I think
0: gold
1: I
0: short
1: meet,
0: era.
1: Yeah.
0: Oh, nice. Yeah. You could have put a word in for me.
1: Yeah, yeah.
0: No.
1: I went, Jack, who I've not met yet, who I'm going to meet in about 20 years.
0: And Jack, like, who's a child.
1: Yeah, Jack is at school. And then I go, Kylie, this is a really bad conversation. Can we backtrack and talk about your single instead?
0: Friends are supposed to help each other out. If you tell me, who's your crush right now?
1: Right now?
0: Right this second. Because I'll help you out.
1: Trying to think. Celeb-wise or?
0: Weaver's mum.
1: Oh, I'll tell you what I like at the moment.
0: We'll just go past that.
1: The country singer.
0: Ella Langley.
1: Ella Langley.
0: Knew it.
1: So do you, that.
0: I'll sort that.
1: Can you?
0: Yeah.
1: Yeah,
0: Ella Langley. I promise you I'll get you something from Ella Langley. Like a voice note, maybe. If we can't get Ella Langley, though, Steve Weaver's mum. Close second.
1: I'm washing my hair that night.
0: Yeah. Also, you've been there before, so, you know, past dates, haven't you?
1: Around the house, you mean, or what?
0: I don't know. You went on a date with his mum, didn't you?
1: Did I?
0: I'm sure you did.
1: You okay?
0: There are the rumours around
1: here. What's happened here?
0: I thought you were a
1: stepdad. You're having a funny turn.
0: No. Just the rumours.
1: I can't be Weaver's stepdad when he's older than me.
0: Well, it's a confusing world we live in. Maths, eh? Not my strong point.
1: Yeah.
0: Anyway, top four now, rock the house. Weaver's in the other studio, hasn't heard any of this. But if anyone feels like meshing a show about Steve Weaver's relationship with Scott, feel free.

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8: 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Your city.

That's another and like it. Before that was Jamie Webster's new one. It's called Just Begun. And Niall and Kane, I'm Feeling It, kicking us off this afternoon. Thank you very much. Jackie, of course, is back tomorrow. 1 till 4. You got me now till 7. Got the Reminisce Rewind coming up later. 6 till 7. Going to do Scott's Firing Blanks in a minute as well. I will give you a sentence. It will contain a blank or blanks. You need to tell me what you think the missing words are. We'll do that very soon. It's Tuesday. It's the 7th of July. This is Cahill, Tripping on You on Endemol Radio Liverpool with Rise Competitions.

0: Love Me on In Demand Radio Liverpool with Rise Competitions. Tell you all about them very soon. It's Tuesday, it's the 7th of July today. We're going to do Scots firing blanks. Here is your sentence today. Nice short and to the point one today. Because of the World Cup, Simo has had to blank. Because of the World Cup, Simo has had to blank.
1: Ooh.
0: What's it to be then?
1: Do us a favour, don't be filthy.
0: Yes, because we just discussed this. We said, well, you know the usual sort of smut that's going to come through.
1: We can't read it out.
0: No, exactly.
1: It's funny for us, but it's not playing the game with everyone else, is it?
0: Exactly.
1: See what I did there, playing the game?
0: Very nice, enjoyed very that. Nice. So it needs to be radio worthy.
1: Yeah.
0: But those are your sentences today, or that is your sentence. I can't even speak English. That's
1: good,
0: your sentence
1: good
0: today.
1: Good start to the show, by a strong start, Scott.
0: Because of the World Cup, Simo has had to blank. You can message for free via the app as always. 60030 if you want to text 60030. Start your message with the word radio. It's 418. I've said that about 3 times now, haven't I?
1: It's 418, yeah.
0: What's happened to me now?
1: 418.
0: It's 418, apparently.
1: It's 418, yeah.
0: It's about 418, you know. When you say you love me, tell me don't leave it, nah, nah, nah. Just to let you know, it's 418.

0: Olivia Dean, Man I Need. Before that, it's Indermatt Radio. It is Drive Time with our friends at Rise Competitions. I'll tell you all about them very soon. Today's Scott's firing blank sentence. Because of the World Cup, Simo has to... What's wrong with me today? Because of the World Cup, Simo had...
1: Because of the World Cup. Simo has had to blank.
0: Yes, that's the
1: one.
0: Is
1: that right?
0: Yeah, I think I'm going to need to go and have a little sit down. What have we got here?
1: The first,
0: I haven't even read these.
1: I know.
0: Because you were just talking. See, this is the other thing. You were just talking to me, distracting me. Now I've not read any of these, and for all I know, they'll be full of swear words. Look at Jonesy's one. I can't read that out, can I? I can't read Jason's one out. I was just trying to work out what he meant. That's filth as well. Clarky says, miss out on a daily dose of TV soaps.
1: That's
0: no,
1: wrong, I never watch soaps.
0: Not correct. I can read that one out. Has Simo had to have too many cold showers because of the goalkeepers? That is part of it, but
1: well,
0: that's not the answer.
1: Yeah, but no, not on this occasion.
0: Joe says, can I read that one?
1: Okay.
0: He says, use the Nigerian goalkeepers' photos instead of weavering grey trackies.
1: Oh,
0: have you ever used weavering grey trackies?
1: Absolutely never.
0: Did Simo score with a man,
1: that's
0: says
1: really
0: Lee.
1: Ridiculous.
0: And David says, did she learn where it is being played on a map?
1: Not quite.
0: Don't be
1: got
0: silly,
1: that
0: David.
1: Far. Don't is anyone silly. Sillier out of yours and Lee's?
0: I feel like we just need to give this answer because I'm gonna have a meltdown.
1: Why don't you put the aircon on?
0: Because of the World Cup, Simo has had to
1: buy a TV license.
0: Oh!
1: Now before you start,
0: why do you not have one?
1: Because I don't watch telly, do I? The only thing I have,
0: honest officer,
1: like, literally no, genuinely, last year the only thing I ever put on is Netflix.
0: Yeah.
1: And I don't watch anything live on that. I just watch Friends.
0: Is that how it works though? Because I thought, because I was reading something the other day that was about if you've got Netflix now. Because I was like,
1: no,
0: hang on, Netflix isn't the BBC.
1: If you watch something like they do like live baseball on Netflix.
0: Yeah.
1: If you watch anything live,
0: right,
1: you got to have a TV license.
0: What about if you start it and then pause it? And then watch it 20 minutes in delay. Can you do that?
1: I've no idea. Maybe. Maybe someone from TV licensing. So Mrs. Honest Chops over here,
0: yeah,
1: got all nervous listening to the footy the other night. Oh. And they were saying, oh, have you got a TV license? I thought, oh my goodness, I'm going to want to watch the World
0: they
1: Cup.
0: They did the announcement
1: during
0: it,
1: that,
0: didn't they?
1: That,
0: yeah.
1: That's made me. I thought, I'm going to have to get a TV license now.
0: That I felt sorry for that commentator during that bit because you could tell he was like
1: oh,
0: being
1: he was
0: told.
1: Mortified.
0: Yeah. And yeah. He, in a little QR code came up, didn't it? And he went, I've got a list of things I've got to tell you about here. And while we're watching this great England game, hey, what a great thing to buy a TV licence for the World Cup.
1: Yeah.
0: And you could tell he was like, oh, God.
1: Yeah. Do you know what annoys me, though? Because I don't watch it any. I don't watch the telly. You know I don't watch the telly any other time of year. So now there's six boxes you tick. And because I tick one because the BBC iPlayer, now it's cost me £180. Because it'll be me, they knock on the door, and they go, excuse me, Mr. Simo, it's £2,000. Sorry, Scott.
0: Think how many things you can watch live now.
1: I'm never in to watch it.
0: Yeah, but you can do now.
1: But I don't want to. Yeah. Just want to watch the footy.
0: Music's run out.
1: Sorry.
0: Again. What is that for music running out?
2: 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We're proud of what we do. We're proud of where we do it. Check us out at dthughes.co.uk.
0: Might as well just sack the music off on this show, I think. We're basically becoming a podcast, aren't we?
1: Yeah, but look, I'm going to start calling you Cocky. That's what he does. He has 6 minute beds that run out there.
0: Yeah, oh, okay, I'm not that bad.
1: That's only about one, wasn't it?
0: God, does he waffle for six minutes?
1: Oh, God, yeah, and the rest. I made the mistake the other day of saying to him, by the way, you do know there's a bed that's got 11. And then I thought, oh, that's got 11
0: yeah,
1: minutes.
0: Yeah, don't tell
1: on
0: him
1: it.
0: That.
1: Yeah, because he'll use it.
0: I've been in meetings with him where he waffles on. That's bad enough, let alone on the radio.
1: I know, anyway, should we do some travel before this one runs out?
0: Yeah, it's got 40 seconds. Quick.
1: Edge Lane's busy. That's trying to get down from the rocket. That's not looking good at all. Also, Bankhall Street and Kirkdale as well. Traffic taking turns there. Rice Lane, usual slow traffic. And as you are on the trains as well, that's looking okay. If you do spot anything else, then get in touch and let me know.
0: I've got 10 seconds. Liam's texting. You only need a TV license if you watch the BBC. That's not true, Liam. It's live TV, isn't it?
1: Yeah, live.
0: Anything live.
1: Even if you watch anything live on Amazon Prime, ITVX, if you watch anything live.
0: Yeah, I don't know
1: on
0: why.
1: Any TV,
0: I don't know what
1: either.
0: The... Because you would think it's a BBC thing, so you're paying the BBC to, you know. So I don't know why anything live... I don't know.
1: It's very...
0: we're not the TV police, but I know for a fact that if you watch anything live, you're supposed to have a TV license.
1: Yeah.
0: So there we go. Oh, look, the music's running out again.
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0: Grosso and Angelo, that is Leave the World Behind on In Demand Radio Liverpool with Rise Competitions. It's 4:43. 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
1: Yeah, knocked on a door with a big check, didn't he?
0: Somebody else won four or five grand.
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0: 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It's very nearly 4:45. It's Tuesday. It's the 7th of July. This is Clooney.

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2: Edge Lane, that's looking super busy there down at the Rocket and Queen's Drive. Not good at all. It is really, really heavy through there. Also, Rice Lane as well at the Windsor traffic lights. East Lancs, that's busy too at Moorgate Road. That's coming through the Knowsley Industrial Park. But otherwise, it's actually not looking too bad at all, Scott. All right, on public transport as well. If anything else happens, get in touch and let me know. What are you chuckling at there?
0: It always makes me nervous when you say my name in the travel.
2: Oh,
0: puts me on edge. DOD still sleepless on the way. Also, songs that make you smile coming up with Abbey Dental as well. Tell you all about that in about 10 minutes. But have a little think about a song that makes you smile. Could be playing yours on the show just before 5:30 today.
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0: That was Crystal the One and DOD Still Sleepless, 10 past 5. It's Tuesday, it's the 7th of July. It's Interbound Radio Drive Time with Rise Competitions. Right, time to do this.
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0: So, if you've ever thought about upgrading your smile, maybe you prefer a bit more of a natural look, check out the Abbey Dental Specialist Clinic in Chilwell. 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They've been looking after Liverpool for over 50 years, and they pride themselves on nice, calm surroundings as well. So if you're a bit of an anxious patient, if you don't like going to the dentist, if it's not your favourite thing, they'll put you nicely at ease.
2: Aww.
0: Like a little spa treatment, almost.
2: Oh, that's lovely.
0: Lay back in a little chair, and they'll look after you.
2: Aww.
0: But it is nice, isn't it? If you're nervous about going to the dentist, it's nice to know you've got a bit
2: nice
0: of...
2: Got a nice, calming place to go to, yeah.
0: Yeah, so they're based right by the Triangle. Super easy to access. Maybe you're looking for implants or orthodontics, or you might have emergency treatment. Maybe you want to prevent your partner from snoring. They have experts on hand to sort all that out as well. They're also excited to announce they're now the home of one of the Northwest most sought after cosmetic dentists, Dr. Stephen Mullen. And to celebrate him joining the team, they're offering free consultations, but you need to move quickly because his books are filling up very fast.
2: Oh, yeah, you want to get on them.
0: Nothing worse than a filling up quickly book, is there?
2: Not by a dentist,
0: you know, I mean?
2: No. Not a filling quickly book.
0: So Invisalign, bonding, just a bit of a refresh. Check them out. The website is theabbey.dental, theabbey.dental. And you can check them out on Instagram at @theabbeydental_. So that's @theabbeydental_ if you want to check them out. And they bring us songs that make you smile. So we're looking for a song that just puts a smile on your face. Can be any type of song you like. Could be new, could be old, could be upbeat, could be downbeat. Could be a love song, could be
2: cheesy,
0: a reggae song,
2: could be
0: a rock
2: ballad,
0: song,
2: yeah.
0: Anything, absolutely anything. As long as it makes you smile when you hear it, that's all we're looking for. You can message for free via the app. You can, of course, text as well, 60030. Make sure you start your message with the word radio and put your name on it. Tell us where you are and, of course, the song you want to get on. We'll play one just before 5:30 that we will randomly select.
2: Mm.
0: What chewy have you got over there? Because I keep getting a waft.
2: Oh, it tastes a bit like Juicy Fruit.
0: I was just going to say, is it like, it's almost like a cinnamony smell.
2: Yeah,
0: I keep getting a waft off.
2: Do you remember Juicy Fruit years ago?
0: Yeah, I know exactly what you mean. Yeah. Every time you speak, I'm like, where's that cinnamon coming from?
2: Well, it says bubble mint.
0: Oh, there you go.
2: Bubble mint.
0: I knew it wasn't a normal, they're nice, but
2: nice.
0: I get like a... Tutti Fruits are good.
2: Lovely, isn't it?
0: Do you ever have that one from America? Was it Big Red, it was called? And
2: oh,
0: it was like cinnamon,
2: yeah.
0: But it was like hot almost.
2: That was, yeah. Is that like a bit burning in your mouth?
0: Yeah, and you'd eat it and be like, ooh, hello. Ooh, yeah. That tickled me pickle. Hello. Forget me breath, that's freshened me up. Hello. Cheeky. All right, 5:13. This is Nico and Vince from 2014. How's this 12 years old?
2: When we used to work together,
0: oh,
2: this.
0: God.

0: And Faithless, a new religion before that, in the band Radio Drive Time with Rise Competitions. And we are doing songs that make you smile right now with Abby Dental. Thank you very much for your suggestions today. We've had some good ones. Lindsay got involved. She wanted Nothing's Gonna Stop Us Now. Paula suggested The Hole of the Moon. Paddy wanted a bit of Barry White. All fantastic suggestions.
1: Yeah, there were some good ones tonight.
0: We were wobbly, weren't we? Because what we tend to do with these, they come in and we listen to them. We're like, it's a good one. A good one. And then sometimes it's like we can't pick between them. Today, though, there was one that came in that's extra bouncy.
1: Yeah. As soon as it started, we started grinning, didn't we?
0: And this is the thing. See, the feature's called Songs That Make You Smile. And when we played this intro, we both smiled and we went, well, that's got to be the winner.
1: And as you know from yesterday, I love smiling.
0: You do love smiling. Yes, that's a fact.
1: I really do love smiling. Yeah. Just think, though, right, can
0: Even
1: I just
0: when
1: say,
0: you're working with me?
1: Yeah, especially when I'm working with you.
0: Don't tell Jamie.
1: Yeah, I know, yeah. So, just honestly, just everybody now, even if you sat in the car in traffic, whatever you're doing, if you smile, it makes you feel better.
0: Yeah, no, you are right.
1: It literally, your whole face changes. I've sat up more smiling.
0: I mean, sometimes I think you go a bit far.
1: I know, but it's better being like that than miserable.
0: Someone told me once as well, and this works, this does work, and this was an old boss of mine. He said, if you smile when you're on the radio, you can hear it, and you can.
1: Aww.
0: Like, if you're smiling away, like, I'm smiling now, and you can hear it, can't you?
1: Your little face.
0: You can hear it a little bit.
1: Your little smooth face, because
0: I walked in today, right? I've had a shave, right? I walked into the building, and Simo went, "Oh, you look," and she's like looking me up and down and went, "Shiny. Shiny, what sort of compliment is that? You look shiny."
1: Shiny
0: and new. I've had a shave and put some moisturiser on, that's all.
1: Shiny and new.
0: I think fresh is the word you
1: fresh,
0: wanted.
1: Yeah.
0: Or
1: well, it was meant as a compliment, but shiny was a compliment. As in like, "Oh, you look all shiny and new."
0: I grew a bit of stubble and then it was too hot last night. I was like, I'm going to
1: have a shave. No, you look shiny, which
0: is better. It feel better. Yeah. I think men generally look better with a bit of stubble and beards, but it feels better when
1: I think in this weather, you're better without it.
0: Yeah, we've gone rogue again.
1: Sorry, yeah, it's
0: good job there's
1: fault,
0: no music playing because that would have run out. Anyway, let's do today's songs that make you smile. As soon as you hear the intro of this, I guarantee it will put a smile on your face. If you're in the car at the moment, you've probably got the windows down because it's nice weather outside, hopefully. You'll love this.
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0: It's the choice of Jason. You ready? 3, 2, 1.
1: Boom!

0: What a tune. Pato Banton, Baby Come Back on Songs That Make You Smile today with Abby Dental. We'll do it all over again tomorrow if you want to have a think about a tune. And it's going to be really hot from tomorrow onwards, so maybe think of a summery one that puts a little summery smile on your face that we can do for the rest of this week. But we'll do it again at 5:30 tomorrow. Right now, it is exactly 5:30.
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2: Rake Lane in Wallasey, that's closed both ways because of an accident between Penkett Road and Zigzag Road. Also, as you are on Rice Lane, that's looking really busy. That's the Windsor traffic lights. Massive queues tonight on Dunningsbridge Road. That's at Switch Island, taking ages to get through there. And looking all right on public transport, actually. If you have got any updates on what's going on in Wallasey, do get in touch and let me know, but only if it's safe to do so.
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0: 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Solid advice. 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
1: Oh, that's a bit cheesy.
0: I'm just... See what I mean? I get accused of having a go at you, and you're just, you go ploughing in. Have that. Have a left hook.
1: It was a bit like that. Drive safe, people.
0: Oh, just being nice.
1: Just like Miles Smith.
0: Being nice to the people.
1: Okay.
0: Ella Langley before that, my girlfriend.
1: Obviously. See, if I did that, you can go, oh, I'm
0: But I'm starting to do it now because it's all you do. You're like on heat around, what's his name? Harry Styles.
1: Oh,
0: and,
1: my God.
0: And the Nigerian goalkeeper.
1: Yeah, he's 8 foot. You sent me a picture of the Nigerian goalkeeper last night,
0: well,
1: didn't you?
0: Because he was at the British Grand Prix, as you said, and it flashed up a load of pictures, flashed up on me thing, and I thought, is that the Nigerian goalkeeper? Because, first of all, he's covered in tattoos, which you always claim you don't like.
1: Yeah.
0: Interesting.
1: I forgive
0: it
1: on him.
0: Yeah,
1: and on Harry Styles.
0: And but he's next to Kimi Antonelli, who's a Formula One driver, who's about 5'7", about my height, and he's massive next to him.
1: Huge,
0: so I was like, how tall is this goalkeeper? He must be like 6'6". He must be.
1: I'll have a little Google.
0: Let's Google it now. What's his name?
1: Right. Just put Nigerian goalkeeper.
0: You don't even know his name. Yeah. You are horrible.
1: It's Maduyo or something. I can't pronounce it.
0: Nigerian goalkeeper.
1: How tall?
0: Height.
1: Here we go.
0: See who gets there first. Right, Nigerian goalkeeper height. Oh, is that is? Oh, yeah, no,
1: 6'5" to 6'6".
0: I was going to say it's in meters, which always throws me.
1: Yeah, I told you, Maduka Okoye.
0: 1.98 meters. He's nearly 2 meters tall.
1: Oh.
0: So 6'6". That makes sense because, like I say, Kimi, who he was next to, was like 5'7".
1: So he's like a 5 foot tall. Oh my God! Oh, he could just pick me up.
0: He could probably pick a few people up because he's that big, isn't he?
1: Yeah, there's a scene in Wuthering Heights where Margot Robbie gets picked up by a corset. Mm. He could just walk over to me and pick me up and carry me.
0: But see, when I go, oh, Ella Langley, she's pretty. It's like the world ends. You know what I mean? Unbelievable. Unbelievable. And Amy, I've just seen your text as well. You can run and jump as well. Everyone's picking on me today. Where's Jamie to back me up? Jamie's kicking off saying I'm bullying.

0: Girls haven't heard that for a while. I don't need no man.
1: Oh, God.
0: I don't need no ring on my finger. I don't need no man. If you do need a ring on your finger, though.
1: Oh, see?
0: Oh, it's the cheesy half an hour on the show.
1: Very good.
0: Oh, it's not going anywhere, this cheese. But Say It With celebrated their 10th anniversary on Wednesday, the 1st of July. We've all had a drink.
1: Sure you haven't had a drink today.
0: I think I've had a medical emergency.
1: Yeah.
0: I don't know what's going on. But they've celebrated, they've celebrated their anniversary on the 1st of July. And they've given us £100 a day worth of vouchers to give away. That's for 10 days. So be listening to the Brekkie Butler. You get a queue to enter and then you text the word ring. And then basically Simo and Lee could give you a call. And if you answer your phone within 3 rings, you get £100. Now, if you don't answer your phone, you get a rollover.
1: Yep.
0: So where are we up to on that? Because we gave away 300 quid?
1: On Monday, then we gave £100 away today.
0: Okay, so back to square one tomorrow then.
1: It was Nat this morning. She answered within like one ring.
0: Well done, Nat. Well done. That's the way to do it, my friend. We'll do it all over again tomorrow. £100 up for grabs. But if you don't answer tomorrow, there'll be two. Well done, Nat. Well done. That's the way to do it, my friend. We'll do it all over again tomorrow. £100 up for grabs. But if you don't answer tomorrow, there'll be £200 up for grabs on Thursday.

0: Does he do that? You got three rings. Somebody scream within three rings. I've done it again, and I music's gonna run out. You got 30 seconds. Imagine if this was like a life-changing important job.
1: Imagine
0: if we were making like medicines or something like that.
1: No, we'd
0: last 2 minutes, wouldn't we?
1: Right, come on. Pull yourself together. Okay. Rake Lane in Walsall, you've still got problems there because of an incident a bit earlier on between Penkett Road and Zigzag Road. Also, Prescott Road, that's looking really busy tonight. As you are on...
0: Music's gone. Wow.
1: Tunnings Ridge Road's really busy. Pull me off. Tunnings Ridge Road's heavy around my Switch Island. Heavy down the Rocket as well. Also, temporary traffic lights on Jericho Lane. Around by the Otter Spool roundabout, that's going to slow you down. That's all for now. I'm going to see Moulin Rouge.
0: Enjoy yourself. Have a lovely time.
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0: the incredible sound yard at Kane's Brewery Village for one massive summer party with your DJ Steve Cocky, Ian Longo, Tommy Mack, Chris C and John B live on air from 6 till 10. 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

not coming in.

So pretty. 6:16. It is Tuesday night. Let's get you a tune on tonight. What would you like to hear? You have between now and 7 o'clock tonight to let me know. You can drop me a message for free via the Inderman Radio Player. Lee's done that. He says, "Hello, Scott. Can you play on the rewind? JK, and you make me feel good. Of course we can. Here it is. It's Inderman Radio. It's the Reminisce Rewind."

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They bring us the Reminisce Rewind. We do it twice a day, 9 a.m. on the Brekkie Butler, part two on this show, 6 till 7, Monday to Thursday. It's Tuesday night. Evening to Calvin tonight. Hello, Daniel. Hello, Sophie and Joe, who are at work at the moment. Amy's got us on, loving the tunes nice and loud. Going to get some Alison Limerick, Where Love Lives On, for you in just a second. Before that, let's get this belter on. JX, It's Nothing I Won't Do. It's In Demand Radio Liverpool.

0: you want to get a tune on tonight, you have just under half an hour to let me know what you'd like to get on the Reminisce Rewind tonight with I'm So Pretty. 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

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Reflect, Need to Feel Love. Before that, it's In Demand Radio. It is the Reminisce Rewinds. It's Tuesday night. It's all with I'm So Pretty. Hello to Lisa. She wants Sunset Bros, Nylon and Kane, and I'm Feeling It to motivate her to finish painting the last section of fence. Get it on for you soon. Energy 52, Cafe Del Mar coming up as well. And right now, K-Class, Rhythm is a Mystery. It's the Reminisce Rewind. It's In Demand Radio, Liverpool.

Energy 52, Cafe Del Mar. Indebound Radio's The Reminisce Rewind with I'm So Pretty. Evening air to Eve and Matty, driving around Anfield at the moment, loving the tunes, boosting their moods up. Nice to have you on board, guys. Hello as well to Lisa, who is finishing painting her fence, as promised for you, Lisa. Let's play some Nylon and Kane. Got Mary J. Blige on the way, Ian Van Dow coming up as well. And then you've got Dan Kelly from 7 o'clock tonight. Hallelujah. Have a belter rest of your Tuesday. I'll catch you back here 4 o'clock tomorrow afternoon.

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Three brilliant Liverpool venues in one great location.

0: Body on Enderman Radio, Liverpool, Tuesday evening. Hope you're doing all right. I'm Dan Kelly. Music on the way. The brand new one from Prosper. Another belter called Let the Music. It's up next after Madhouse.
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bag yourself a cheeky little prize. All thanks to Say It With, who celebrated their 10-year anniversary. If you missed this, I'll give you all the details on how you can get involved just after 8. Here's the Kooks and Naive.

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victory last week, so we're giving this away every day on the Breaky Butler for the next few days. 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If you get that call, you just need to answer it within three rings to win the money. And if no one answers, it will simply roll over to the next day. You can have a look at their Insta at sayitwith_. And best of luck, your next chance tomorrow morning.

Big from Rihanna. One of her early day tunes back when she was still a teenager on End Mum Radio. Liverpool music still to come then. Someone who's certainly not a teenager, Madonna. We'll get on her new one, Bring Your Love, in a moment after Joel Corry.

0: performing at the halftime show, the first ever World Cup halftime show in just a couple of weeks. That is Madonna, and there she's teaming up with Sabrina Carpenter and Bring Your Love on In Demand Radio Liverpool. Dave Worthy will be here from 9, just over half an hour to go until House Therapy with Dave, belting old school classic from Sound Design up next, and Jamie Webster's back.
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0: and Lee Morrison. That is You Gotta Be on End to Mum Radio, Liverpool Evenings with me, Dan Kelly. Arcades, Hot Shot Starts and Ponch Tarmies. More details, what is going on down there. You can take a look at ponchtarmies.co.uk. And the countdown is on then. Retrospective Festival back in that field, Sherdley Park, September the 11th on the Friday night. And you, at the moment, can take advantage of our deal through Skiddle, which means if you get three tickets, you will get four completely free. 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

so bloody lovely last year when we spoke to her at Reminisce Festival, and she will be back this year for Retrospective on Friday the 11th of September. 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

Groovefang on In Demand Radio, Liverpool. That is your lot then from me. Have a belting night, whatever it is that you are up to. And next, the one and only Mr. Dave Worthy. House Therapy up for the next couple of hours. I'll be back tomorrow from 7.

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up to that one. Big and Ibiza, that was Craze Ibiza, funny enough, pardon the pun. And Effendi with Playwright on In Demand Liverpool. Up next, Ten City, this is called Release, and Floor Plan on a remix.

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Welcome back to the second part of the show. I'm Dave Worthy, and this is House Therapy for your Tuesday night. How good is it? Some quality music on a Tuesday night. We bring the weekend to you. Don't worry about waiting for the weekend. We bring the weekend to you. Right, 30 minutes of quality tech house music between now and 10. Let's kick off with this. Bit of a sample of James Brown. This is Crushy with Hit Me Now.

some serious quality track, that one. That was called Dr. SJ and Bang Bang. I tell you what, Dr. Music, the perfect medicine. That's what I think anyway. So up next, Angelo Ferreri and Pietro Overjack.

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Just if you're on the app, press that little button that says message down the bottom. It comes straight to the studio. I'll give you a nice shout out. 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You just see me put the stuff up there. I will give you a shout that way also. We continue.

In the Man Radio, this is Silver Soul, myself, Roger De Silva, and yeah, it's blowing up already. All the way over in the US, in New York to be exact. I'll be a shout out to Michelle. I got John Paul out there, got Ian, my man. I will be seeing you at rugby pretty soon. Sue,

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We went to New York. I'm now stretching over to Vancouver in Canada. Shout out to Carol out there. I'm also heading out to Amsterdam. My man Ignacio is just come back and gone. Yes, I'm good enough. Thank you very much, Ignacio. And also to Shetland Rob. He's out in Spain. The show is international. It seems to be absolutely everywhere. This, my silver selections over the last couple of weeks. Let's get into some Mark Cottrell. That was wrong, actually. Mark Cottrell was before. This is Kathy Brown. I will finally get it right. It's all the international people put me off.

0: 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Keep it coming in.
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Where have you been? The first half is already gone. And if you're just joining us for the church section, it's not going to happen this week, because this week I am looking at my silver selections over the past 14 weeks or so. Church will return next week. So, we opened the second half. Yeah, with my band again, Stacey Kidd, Lead a Disciple.

couple of shout outs, I should say. Jay in Chester, Mr. Holmes, so good to see you the other week. And Shay as well. He is, can I say, the commander of In Demand Decades. Keeps doing his thing each and every Sunday. So check him out when you're out there. And also find out the next one as well to Simon as well. Keep those requests coming in.

I definitely can't keep it all to myself, and that's why I am sharing it with you all out there. Don't forget, keep your requests coming in if you want to get a shout out. A couple of people I really want to give a little mention to is, first of all, my boy John. He does a little faster than what I do on a Sunday night, a little bit of a thing called a disco thing. Definitely check him out on here on In Demand Radio each and every Sunday from midnight till 1. Check him out. And not forgetting that my man, he is in charge of the late show all week long on In Demand Decades, if you like take it back a bit. That man, Shay, he's on from 10 till 12 each and every weeknight. Shay boy, check him out. Shake time.

mind all day long. Shake it off right now. New day tomorrow. Shake it definitely away. That Michael Gray. I told you there was two of him in this section. Now we come to our look back. This is going back about 14 years from me. I've had this, but this re-edit was 2015, which is about 11 years ago. This is Yas, India Day, and a wonderful little track

show this week. Thank you again for joining me each and every Tuesday between 10 and 11 for the best in soulful house. It wouldn't be possible if you weren't out there sending me all of your wonderful shout outs. Have a great rest of evening. If you're in England, 1 hour. If you're anywhere else, however long that is. And I will see you next Tuesday, same time, same place, with more glorious soulful house. Peace out.

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with this man. Central C is one of the UK's biggest rap exports. A shepherd's bush spitter whose drill infused flow turns viral hits into stadium energy. C's latest Iceman freestyle ripples with that classic cench bravado. This freestyle is buzzing across socials right now, and the name rolls around connection with Drake's Iceman rollout, sparking speculation.

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a heavy price. 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
4: 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It's absolutely...

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and Zed Will. This project bridges melodic rap and emotional heat like only Boogie can do it. 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Let's start with this one. 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

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Go and party with your friends, everything is on me.

A Boogie with the hoodie, blending that club banger vibe with heartfelt bars. Again, like I said, straight off the Before Artistry EP, that's out on all platforms right now. Okay, this next one sees the legacy of Nipsey Hussle live on.

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Where we count down the 5 hottest tracks, shaking the clubs, the cars, the parties, and your playlist right now. We've had the long reigning king, Dave featuring Thames, with Ray Dance holding that number one spot for weeks.

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That's when I knew that your heart was scarring. Friends to lovers need a part to star in. Like, wait, babe, let me

still the reigning champion, the king of the clubs, the king of your block, the king of the mixtape chart, Dave, featuring the Queen, Thames, with Rain Dance. No one's moving that track, I'm telling you. Okay, let's play a potential mixtape chart top five in the form of this guy. Florida's own Little Papa keeps it real with this brand new banger. Get on this one, it's called Outer Town Bay.

0: 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This kid is both hungry for the booth, full of intent. Get on this one, it's Kid Wild with his brand new Daily Duppy.
1: We just get up and get it, there ain't no wishing and hoping. I shot my shot, no looked it, I

0: Love Me gives you a little glimpse of his upcoming album, Clarity of Mind. Before that, I played a banger by Off the Trees, Look Into My Eyes, featuring the Earth Gang. Okay, we're gonna take another break, but coming up, got a brand new joint from Skipper, and also DJ Jonesy is back with a brand new mix for you right after this.
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1: 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In Demand Radio Mixtape Show, that was a banger. UK rapper Skipper taps into that raw dancehall energy with WYFL. Okay, DJ Jonesy is back in the building. You say, my bro? Got another hot mix for us. This week, he's tapping into that Central C energy, one of the UK's biggest rap exports. Straight from Shepherd's Bush, turned his drill flow from viral hits to blowing up stadiums, to big collabs with Ice Spice, Drake,

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blueprint of how stuff can be done. 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

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All that music. Playlist done. If you can't wait till next week, you can catch me this weekend at Arts Club in the R&B and hip hop room, playing these kind of flavors all night. Catch me there Saturday night. As always, it should be a lockout, so get there early. But I'll be back right here, same time, same place, Tuesday night, 11 p.m. with the mixtape show right here on In Demand Radio. Until then, I'm out. Peace.

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